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2: Around 56 tonight, under partly cloudy skies, northeast winds at around 5 miles an hour. Highs level off around 78 tomorrow, lots of sunshine. Clear skies tomorrow night, lows around 50. Lots of sunshine and dry Wednesday and Thursday, upper 70s. Wednesday, low 80s by Thursday. With your Somerset 106 forecast, I'm staff meteorologist Megan Mulford. Currently, it's 77 degrees.
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2: 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Get the forecast and high and low temperatures for today and tomorrow. Just call 606-678-8100.
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5: Somerset 106 weather.
6: Lows around 56 tonight, under partly cloudy skies, northeast winds at around 5 miles an hour. Highs level off around 78 tomorrow, lots of sunshine. Clear skies tomorrow night, lows around 50. Lots of sunshine and dry Wednesday and Thursday, upper 70s, Wednesday, low 80s by Thursday. With your Somerset 106 forecast, I'm staff meteorologist Megan Mulford. Currently, it's 75 degrees.
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Lady Gaga, Bruno Mars, had his Die With A Smile off of her Mayhem album, which was just huge because, you know, it's Lady Gaga. How you doing? Great to have you along. I've got Adele coming your way.

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I like me better. It is Lauv and it's Andrew J. And I love that you're hanging out here with me on your Monday. Glad to have you along. Stand by. I get music of the way for you from Teddy Swims.

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3: Lows around 56 tonight, under partly cloudy skies, northeast winds at around 5 miles an hour. Highs level off around 78 tomorrow, lots of sunshine. Clear skies tomorrow night, lows around 50. Lots of sunshine and dry Wednesday and Thursday, upper 70s. Wednesday, low 80s by Thursday. With your Somerset 106 forecast, I'm staff meteorologist Megan Mulford. Right now, it's 73 degrees.
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4: Somerset 106 weather.
5: Lows around 56 tonight, under partly cloudy skies, northeast winds at around 5 miles an hour. Highs level off around 78 tomorrow. Lots of sunshine. Clear skies tomorrow night. Lows around 50. Lots of sunshine and dry Wednesday and Thursday. Upper 70s Wednesday. Low 80s by Thursday. With your Somerset 106 forecast, I'm staff meteorologist Megan Mulford. Right now, it's 73 degrees.
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It's Huntrix and Golden, and I'm Andrew J. Thanks for making me part of your Monday. A couple things on the calendar today that are pretty important. It is National Dinosaur Day, so celebrate with your favorite dinosaur. Which is yours? Probably going to have to go with T-Rex. And it is also World Milk Day. I got to thank my mom for instilling my love in milk, which I've been drinking since a child. I easily go through a couple gallons of myself each week, so enjoy some milk today. Okay, you're going to put a little chocolate in it. I'm fine with that, too. Hang on. I got Louis Capaldi on the way.

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2: Somerset 106 weather.
3: Around 56 tonight, under partly cloudy skies, northeast winds at around 5 miles an hour. Highs level off around 78 tomorrow, lots of sunshine. Clear skies tomorrow night, lows around 50. Lots of sunshine and dry Wednesday and Thursday, upper 70s. Wednesday, low 80s by Thursday. With your Somerset 106 forecast, I'm staff meteorologist Megan Mulford. Currently 70.
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4: Lows around 56 tonight, under partly cloudy skies, northeast winds at around 5 miles an hour. Highs level off around 78 tomorrow, lots of sunshine. Clear skies tomorrow night, lows around 50. Lots of sunshine and dry Wednesday and Thursday, upper 70s Wednesday, low 80s by Thursday. With your Somerset 106 forecast, I'm staff meteorologist Megan Mulford. Currently 70.
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3: Lows around 56 tonight under partly cloudy skies, northeast winds at around 5 miles an hour. Highs level off around 78 tomorrow, lots of sunshine. Clear skies tomorrow night, lows around 50. Lots of sunshine and dry Wednesday and Thursday, upper 70s. Wednesday, low 80s by Thursday. With your Somerset 106 forecast, I'm staff meteorologist Megan Mulford. Currently 70.
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Taylor Swift's Opalites. Great Debbie Long. I'm Andrew Jay, and it was revealed today Taylor Swift is being involved with a new Toy Story movie with a song on the upcoming soundtrack. I'm Andrew Jay. Stick around. Portugal the Band coming up.

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1: 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And each Friday, one lucky birthday from that week will win a large pizza and cheese sticks from Eubank Pizza. 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
4: Somerset 106 weather.
5: Around 56 tonight, under partly cloudy skies, northeast winds at around 5 miles an hour. Highs level off around 78 tomorrow, lots of sunshine. Clear skies tomorrow night, lows around 50. Lots of sunshine and dry Wednesday and Thursday, upper 70s, Wednesday, low 80s by Thursday. With your Somerset 106 forecast, I'm staff meteorologist Megan Mulford. Currently 70.
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Rihanna and Calvin Harris, and We Found Love, and it's Andrew Jay, and I found my way out of here. I got to go run and do some things. You have yourself a great rest of the evening. You and I will hang out again soon, and the Go-Go's are on the way.

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3: Somerset 106 weather.
4: Partly cloudy skies overnight with lows around 56. Winds out of the northeast at around 5 miles an hour. Mainly sunny skies Tuesday, 78. Tuesday night, 50. Lots of sunshine and dry. Wednesday and Thursday, upper 70s. Wednesday, low 80s by Thursday. With your Somerset 106 forecast, I'm staff meteorologist Megan Mulford. Right now, it's 68 degrees.
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0: good till the last drop. 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

Dean, the man I need, and we play the outfield too. And your love, it's Todd, Ed Sheeran coming up in a little bit. Also, New Kids on the Block in just a bit. A little song called You Got It, The Right Stuff. I remember New Kids on the Block, crazy that some of that stuff is really popular on the radio again. Speaking of boy bands, apparently a founding member of 98 Degrees, Jeff Timmons, says he's really happy the group didn't stick with their original name. Four Tools in a Box. Yeah, that was what they were going to call that band. Good choice.

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3: Somerset 106 weather.
4: Partly cloudy skies overnight with lows around 56. Winds out of the northeast at around 5 miles an hour. Mainly sunny skies Tuesday, 78. Tuesday night, 50. Lots of sunshine and dry Wednesday and Thursday, upper 70s. Wednesday, low 80s by Thursday. With your Somerset 106 forecast, I'm staff meteorologist Megan Mulford. Right now, it's 66 degrees.
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Sweet Escape and Gwen Stefani and New Kids on the Block 2. You got it, the right stuff. It's Todd. Apparently five now. The nine acts that were announced to be part of the big Freedom 250 concert have all backed out. Bret Michaels was the latest. He was the lead singer of Poison back in the day. Martina McBride, Young MC, Morris Day, and the Time of the Commodores have also backed out. And the president suggested maybe canceling the concerts and replacing them with a rally instead.

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Miley Cyrus and Flowers. Taylor Swift music on the way in just a bit. By the way, I think it's coming up Friday. New Taylor Swift song that will be a part of Disney Pixar's Toy Story 5 titled I Knew It, I Knew You will be released. I'm sure we'll be playing that right out of the box. That's the way that goes. The Fate of Ophelia from Taylor on the way next.

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3: Mainly clear skies overnight with lows around 56. Winds out of the northeast at around 5 miles an hour. Tuesday, highs around 78. Lows around 50 Tuesday night. Clear skies. Ample sunshine and dry Wednesday and Thursday. Upper 70s Wednesday. Low 80s by Thursday. With your Somerset 106 forecast, I'm staff meteorologist Megan Mulford. Right now, it's 66 degrees.
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Avicii, Wake Me Up, and Leanne Rimes, and How Do I Live, and Todd here. Well, starting up, I guess, tomorrow, Burger King is bringing back Crown Nuggets after 15 years. I never had the Crown Nuggets. I'm a fairly big fan of nuggets, although chicken fingers are fine, anything sort of chickeny, as long as it's, well, it tastes good. But the Crown Nuggets people have been asking for, and apparently you're getting them back.

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4: Mainly clear skies overnight with lows around 56. Winds out of the northeast at around 5 miles an hour. Tuesday, highs around 78. Lows around 50 Tuesday night. Clear skies. Ample sunshine and dry Wednesday and Thursday. Upper 70s Wednesday. Low 80s by Thursday. With your Somerset 106 forecast, I'm staff meteorologist Megan Mulford. Right now, it's 66 degrees.
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Will Smith is stargazing. Pat Benatar, too, hit me with the best shot song that I don't think she plays in concert anymore. Just doesn't want to go down that road with the, the abuse connections to that song. She felt like it was a bad message, and so she said, I'm not doing it. I'm like, all right, that's her song. She can do what she likes, I guess. Whitney Houston coming up. Also, Savage Garden, Plain White Tees in just a bit, too.

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Wayne White Tees and The Rhythm of Love, Savage Garden, just a bit ago. Well, if you're a fan of rotisserie chicken, there's a purse on the market you'll love. Chomps is unveiling Le Chicon. Is it Le Chicken or Le Chicon? Well, it's a weird spelling. It's C-H-I-C apostrophe K-E-N. So I'm going to say Le Chicon. It's a limited edition purse inspired by a rotisserie chicken container. Apparently, you can enter to win one on chomps.com, and that'll be tomorrow morning, 11 o'clock Eastern, 11 a.m. Eastern. The perfect timing since it'll be National Rotisserie Day. So go and enter for a chance to win if you want, and good luck.

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2: Somerset 106 weather.
3: 57 overnight under mainly clear skies, northeast winds at around 5 miles an hour. High temperatures reach up to 79 Tuesday. Ample sunshine expected. Clear skies Tuesday night, 50. Lots of sunshine and dry Wednesday and Thursday, upper 70s. Wednesday, low 80s by Thursday. With your Somerset 106 forecast, I'm staff meteorologist Megan Mulford. Currently, 64.
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We can't blind the lights. Brian Adams, straight from the heart. Well, it's hot out there, and of course, good housekeeping. Asked experts to dish on their best advice for keeping the house cool during the hot summer. They say block out the sun. 3/4 of sunlight falls under windows. Entering the home is heat, but if you draw blinds and curtains during the day, keep the home cooler so the AC doesn't work as hard. Turn on the fans. The wind chill effect will allow you to turn the AC up by 5 to 10 degrees. And keep the AC running. Don't turn that off. Some folks do that, thinking I'll save money. But then it takes so much longer to cool the house down, and then you're spending more money, obviously.

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1: This is Officer Theodore Wax with the Somerset Police Department. 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
3: Somerset 106 weather.
4: 57 overnight under mainly clear skies, northeast winds at around 5 miles an hour. High temperatures reach up to 79 Tuesday. Ample sunshine expected. Clear skies Tuesday night, 50. Lots of sunshine and dry Wednesday and Thursday, upper 70s. Wednesday, low 80s by Thursday. With your Somerset 106 forecast, I'm staff meteorologist Megan Mulford. Currently, 64.
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Universe will fade eventually. So if our time is running out, day after day, we'll make the mundane a masterpiece. Oh my, my, oh my, my love, I take one look at you, you're taking me out.

It's Alex Warren. That's called Ordinary. Go West, the king of wishful thinking. Well, apparently hurricane season starts today. Forecasters for the National Oceanic and Atmospheric Administration say this year's Atlantic hurricane season was supposed to be below normal. NOAA predicting 8 to 14 named storms, 3 to 6 can become hurricanes, they say, up to 3 reaching major strength, Category 3 or higher. So hopefully they're right. Not a really active or bad hurricane season. Always bad news when hurricanes go and destroy and of course, lives are lost. A horrible thing for sure. Meghan Trainor, John Legend, Like I'm Gonna Lose You. It's on the way next.

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Girls Like You. There is, of course, Maroon 5 and Prince and Little Red Corvette. Todd here playing some Phil Collins in just a bit. Phil Collins, of course, going into the Rock Hall of Fame, I think, in September, is it? And he said he is done performing. He's not going to be able to probably even perform for the Rock Hall of Fame thing. I think his son plays, so maybe he'll sing if he's able. And maybe they'll do a song or two. We'll see how that works out. Phil Cicutio, we'll get that on for you next.

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3: Lows level off around 57 overnight under partly cloudy skies. Winds out of the northeast at around 5 miles an hour. Bright sunshine expected Tuesday, high of 79. Tuesday night, lows dip down to about 54. Lots of sunshine and dry Wednesday and Thursday, with highs in the low 80s. With your Somerset 106 forecast, I'm staff meteorologist Megan Mulford. Right now, it's 63 degrees.
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1: 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This is home. 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

So easy to fall in love. That is Olivia Dean, Level 42, and Something About You. And Todd here, Miller High Life is going nostalgic. They're set to auction a juke keg, a Crosley jukebox that acts as a fully functioning beer keg. Well, that's a pretty interesting deal. They tell People magazine, part beer, part jukebox, part tap, and fully built for good times. The juke keg pours ice-cold Miller High Life, keeping the classics rolling. Bidding of the juke keg runs on eBay from, well, now through next Monday. Bidding's already started at $1.23. I'm imagining it'll go for much higher than that.

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5: Somerset 106 weather.
6: Level off around 57 overnight under partly cloudy skies. Winds out of the northeast at around 5 miles an hour. Bright sunshine expected Tuesday, high of 79. Tuesday night, lows dip down to about 54. Lots of sunshine and dry Wednesday and Thursday with highs in the low 80s. With your Somerset 106 forecast, I'm staff meteorologist Megan Mulford. Right now, it's 63 degrees.
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Luke Combs, Fast Car. Michael Jackson, Man in the Mirror. Saw an interesting article. There was showing a picture of Michael Jackson. And you remember when he was performing, like in concerts and such, he would always have like tape on his fingers. I mean, there was like little round tape circles on his fingers, going around his fingers, and not all of them. And folks were asking, what's going on? Why did he do that? And apparently the word is because when the lights were a certain way, you could see his fingers better as he's dancing around. You could follow his finger movements because the white tape on there. Man's always thinking ahead. Three Doors Down Kryptonite. We've got that next.

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Ed Sheeran, there's camera. Brittany back there and baby one more time. You've probably heard about the Ebola outbreak in the Democratic Republic of the Congo and Uganda. The World Health Organization reported 43 deaths across both countries. 42 of the deaths are in the Congo. Nearly 350 people suspected to have died with the virus. They confirmed the latest strain of Ebola, severe, often deadly. The good news is some people are recovering despite the odds. It's motivating the health community to push harder for containment.

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3: 57 overnight, under partly cloudy skies, northeasterly winds at around 5 miles an hour. Sunny skies Tuesday, highs around 79. Tuesday night, lows around 51. Clear skies and dry Wednesday and Thursday. Low 80s Wednesday, mid 80s by Thursday. With your Somerset 106 forecast, I'm staff meteorologist Megan Mulford. Currently, it's 64 degrees.
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Here's a classic there way back in the day from Christina Aguilera. That's What a Girl Wants, and Charlie Puth in One Call Away. Movie going is being revived by, of all things, Gen Zers, 14 to 29-year-old moviegoers, the most active movie-going demographic. They attend more films per year than some older generations. Last year, members of Gen Z saw an average of 7 movies in theaters, matching average viewership of millennials. Gen X and Baby Boomer saw maybe 6 movies on average. I don't know if I had to guess. Last year, did I see more than 4 or 5? I don't think so, although we've been going to more movies lately, but apparently, yeah, it's Gen Zers, Gen Xers. They are keeping all the theaters, theater owners and the filmmakers happy with all the films they're going to see. BB Rex of Florida, Georgia Line, Meant to Be. We will play that next.

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4: 57 overnight, under partly cloudy skies, northeasterly winds at around 5 miles an hour. Sunny skies Tuesday, highs around 79. Tuesday night, lows around 51. Clear skies and dry Wednesday and Thursday. Low 80s Wednesday, mid 80s by Thursday. With your Somerset 106 forecast, I'm staff meteorologist Megan Mulford. Currently, it's 64 degrees.
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We're in five and memories. Mellencamp, small town a bit ago. Bad news for fans of Peebo Bryson. The singer has suffered a stroke. His rep said in a statement at this time, the family wants privacy. They navigate the deeply personal moment together. He's 75. String of hits, Beauty and the Beast, A Whole New World. Tonight I celebrate my love. If ever you're in my arms again, you're looking like love to me. Man, what a great soundtrack and legacy. So thoughts and prayers for Peebo Bryson. He's 75, just suffered a stroke.

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It's Todd Rex, EJ, Audrey, Nuna, Ray, Ami, Golden, Roxette, a little bit ago. I'm Todd. Well, an interesting story. Swedish mom thought it would be sweet to get her kids' names tattooed on her arm, but there was a problem. The artist misspelled her son Kevin's name and put Kelvin. So she had a couple of choices she could do. The fix, which would be more expensive, painful, or just easier. She legally changed her son's name to Kelvin. Well, apparently the process to correct the tat is painful, expensive, easier just to go and file some paperwork and walk away. All right.

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1: Somerset 106 weather.
3: Highs level off around 79 today, under mainly clear skies, winds out of the northeast, 8 to 15 miles an hour. Lows level off around 51 tonight, clear skies. Ample sunshine expected tomorrow. Daytime highs approaching 81. Mid-80s Thursday and Friday. With your Somerset 106 forecast, I'm staff meteorologist Megan Mulford. Right now, it's 63 degrees.
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Post Malone Circles, Toto and Rosanna. Todd here, if you were watching Euphoria, the season 3 finale. Now, here's a spoiler alert. I'm not going to tell you which characters, but I will tell you. You ready? Okay. The folks who want to hear this are on. Okay. Three major characters died in the season wrap-up on Sunday night HBO. That's all I'm telling you. You can go check it out for yourself. Never have seen a second of it, but lots of folks love that show.

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3: Highs level off around 79 today, under mainly clear skies, winds out of the northeast, 8 to 15 miles an hour. Lows level off around 51 tonight, clear skies. Ample sunshine expected tomorrow, daytime highs approaching 81. Mid-80s Thursday and Friday. With your Somerset 106 forecast, I'm staff meteorologist Megan Mulford. Right now, it's 63 degrees.
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just might. That's I Just Might. Bruno Mars and Gin Blossoms have found out about you while a YouTuber trying to pull off a stunt at Cedar Point's Millennium Force has been banned from Six Flags Parks for life. YouTuber Alan Farrell ate McDonald's McNuggets on the coaster, shared the video online. He was filmed stuffing the 10-piece box of chicken into his pants and then eating 7 of the 10 nuggets while on the coaster. Six Flags, which owns Cedar Point, came down hard on the influencer, saying the stunt violates the rules of the park. Farrell had been banned from all properties for life. Now, spokesperson says, safety, a cornerstone of our business. We have zero tolerance for inappropriate and unsafe behavior, end of quote.

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6: Somerset 106 weather.
7: Bright sunshine expected today with daytime highs approaching 79. Northeast winds 8 to 15 miles an hour. Lows level off around 51. Tonight, clear skies. Ample sunshine expected. Tomorrow, high temperatures reach up to 81. Mid-80s Thursday and Friday. With your Somerset 106 forecast, I'm staff meteorologist Megan Mulford. Currently, it's 63 degrees.
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Halo Beyonce and the fine young cannibal. She drives me crazy. Wacky but true story. Firefighters in China called to free a man from a washing machine after his head became wedged in the drum while trying to fix it. Took a team of six firefighters 40 minutes to rescue the man. You think he'll ever do that again? Let's hope not.

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2: Bright sunshine expected today with daytime highs approaching 79. Northeast winds 8 to 15 miles an hour. Lows level off around 51. Tonight, clear skies. Ample sunshine expected tomorrow. High temperatures reach up to 81. Mid-80s Thursday and Friday. With your Somerset 106 forecast, I'm staff meteorologist Megan Mulford. Currently, it's 63 degrees.
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O'er the ramparts we watched were so gallantly streamed.

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1: Three minutes after 6 o'clock, welcome to the Tuesday edition of the Morning Mix. You got yours truly, Greg Moore, and with you till about 10 o'clock or so today. Gonna be yet another great one around here on the Morning Mix. Let's kick it off with some Jonas Brothers. Top of

0: UB40, Red Red Wine, right here on The Morning Mix. Well, I know everybody's just kind of just now getting up, but let's talk naps. Sometimes the only thing that gets me out of bed in the morning is the promise of a nap in the afternoon. Well, most naps seem to happen when people can be fully clothed on the couch. You know, maybe even shoes on, everything. Well, get this. A new survey found 35% of men and 25% of women like to nap totally nude. Now, the main reason is people say they just sleep better naked. So getting nude helps them maximize their nap time. Now, there is some scientific evidence that sleeping naked is, in fact, good for you. Yeah, it helps your blood flow easier through your body, which lets you sleep deeper and builds up more energy. So, yeah, if you take a nap today, maybe get to the bottom of that science. Here's some LFO, Summer Girls, on The Morning Mix.
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0: 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Presented by the Don Franklin Family of Dealerships.

A little bit of some Blind Melon for you there. No rain right here on the Morning Mix. Well, what do you get when you put more than 3,500 old cars in a row and drive them through Oklahoma? Well, you'd think a lot of breakdowns, but that's not the point. No, Saturday's Route 66 Capital Cruise Classic Car Centennial Parade. This started in Tulsa, not only celebrated the 100th anniversary of the iconic roadway, it also now holds the Guinness World Record for the largest parade of classic cars. There were 3,596, which just left the old record of 1,105 in the dust, or the dust bowl, as the case may be. Now, drivers from 42 states, Canada and France took part. And as far as we know, I just want to be clear here, there were no mechanical problems. I guess everybody's showing up to this thing. You're going to take your classic car through the desert. They made sure to do some maintenance beforehand, if you know what I mean. Here's some Blondie for you. Call me.

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1: 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Edward Jones, making sense of investing.
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3: I'm Jessica Ettinger, CNBC. Wall Street opens this morning after a record-setting start to June trading yesterday with the major averages at new all-time highs. And President Trump saying negotiations with Iran are back on. Oil pulled back. The software trade soared yesterday. Micron up 6%, Dell up 10%. AI company Anthropic, which makes Claude, has filed to issue shares to the public. McDonald's, still the number one U.S. restaurant chain, but it has a new growth plan that includes new restaurant designs, better tasting food and drinks, and improved customer service. Sugar prices are up again more than 2% yesterday. The global oil shortage is pushing farmers to choose to produce more ethanol instead of sugar. On today's watch list, earnings are coming from Dollar General, Ulta Beauty, and Palo Alto Networks. Jessica Ettinger, CNBC.
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4: Somerset 106 weather.
5: Bright sunshine expected today with daytime highs approaching 79. Northeast winds 8 to 15 miles an hour. Lows level off around 51. Tonight, clear skies. Ample sunshine expected tomorrow. High temperatures reach up to 81. Mid-80s Thursday and Friday. With your Somerset 106 forecast, I'm staff meteorologist Megan Mulford. Currently, it's 63 degrees.
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1: 6:43 is the time. Thanks for being with us on the Morning Mix this morning. Well, according to a new survey from Career Builder, people with desk jobs are just as likely to enjoy their job as people who aren't trapped behind a desk all day, but they're also likely to gain weight because of it. The survey found that the five worst parts about having a desk job, not enough physical activity, staring at a computer screen all day, being inside all day, lack of variety in their jobs, and coming in at number five, too many distractions from coworkers. Meanwhile, the top five perks of having a desk job were constant access to technology and the internet, having a job that's not physically demanding, having a routine, having more access to higher-ups at your company, and it's just easier to stay in the loop. Another big perk seems to be salary. 50% of people with desk jobs said they make over $50,000 a year, compared to 32% of other workers, and 13% make six figures, compared to 7% who don't sit behind a desk all day. So yeah, there's good and there's bad about those desk jobs. Here's some Justin Bieber for you. Daisies right here on the Morning Mix.

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5: Somerset 106 weather.
6: Bright sunshine expected today with daytime highs approaching 79. Northeast winds 8 to 15 miles an hour. Lows level off around 51. Tonight, clear skies. Ample sunshine expected tomorrow. High temperatures reach up to 81. Mid-80s Thursday and Friday. With your Somerset 106 forecast, I'm staff meteorologist Megan Mulford. Currently, it's 63 degrees.
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Manic Monday, 6:56 is the time. That means here in about 4 minutes, it's going to be the news, weather, and then right back at you with the 7 o'clock hour of the morning mix. As I told you, all kinds of special guests coming up today. We got somebody, we got Amber, I believe, coming in from CASA. We got Michelle Allen coming in to talk about tourism with us. We're going to have Chamber Talk with Bobby Clue today. And, of course, birthday shout-outs, question of the day. All the stuff you've come to expect from the Morning Mix.

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2: I'm Patrick Johnson with your local and regional news. Pulaski County is among 18 Kentucky counties now eligible for federal reimbursement tied to January's severe winter weather. Governor Beshear announced FEMA has approved public assistance funding to help local governments and certain nonprofit organizations recover costs associated with emergency response, debris removal, and infrastructure repairs. Kentucky businessman and former GOP state Senate candidate Nate Morris is set to become the nation's next ambassador to Colombia. President Trump has nominated Morris for the position. The president promised Morris a new role after asking him to withdraw from the Republican primary race to fill Mitch McConnell's seat in the U.S. Senate. Congressman Andy Barr went on to win the primary. Trump's appointment of Morris to the ambassador position will need approval by the Senate. For more local and regional news stories, you can visit us online, Somerset106.com and WTLOAM.com.
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4: Somerset 106 weather.
5: Bright sunshine expected today, with daytime highs approaching 79. Northeast winds 8 to 15 miles an hour. Lows level off around 51. Tonight, clear skies. Ample sunshine expected tomorrow. High temperatures reach up to 81. Mid-80s Thursday and Friday. With your Somerset 106 forecast, I'm staff meteorologist Megan Mulford. Right now, 61.
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7: 2 minutes after 7 o'clock. Thanks for being with us on the Morning Mix this morning. Currently outside the Fort Bank studios of Somerset 106, 61 degrees under partly cloudy skies. 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Hey, I got to remind everybody, coming up at 7:45, we're going to be doing the birthday shout-outs. If you or someone you know is having a birthday today only, you can call or text our text line at 679-9959. That's 606-679-WYKY. Be sure to leave a first and last name and the date of the birthday. I need you to put 6-2 on there with that first and last name. Don't just say today, and try and get them in by about 7:40. That gives us plenty of time to get them on the air at 7:45. I guess we're going to have to kick off this hour with a little bit of Maroon 5. This Love, right here on the Morning Mix.

Alanis Morissette. Right here on the Morning Mix. Just now ticking over to 15 minutes after 7 o'clock on the National I Love My Dentist Day edition of the Morning Mix. Did you know that was a holiday? National I Love My Dentist Day. Do you love your dentist? Well, mine's pretty cool. It's also National Rotisserie Chicken Day. I mean, that sounds delightful. I got to tell you, I do love some rotisserie chicken, but man, I got other plans. I don't know what's going on with my appetite this morning, but you ever get it's like breakfast time and suddenly you're just craving something that is so not breakfast? Well, I got to tell you, on my mind this morning, I cannot get Reuben sandwich out of my head. It's all I've been able to think about all morning. You know, toasted rye bread, grilled corned beef and sauerkraut, Swiss cheese, Thousand Island dressing. Man, my mouth's watering just thinking about it. I'm going to get me a Reuben today, even though it's National Rotisserie Chicken Day. So I'm going to take a mulligan on that one. Hey, I got some music going out right now to my buddy Jess, who's out there working hard driving that RTEC bus this morning. And she needs a little something to get her toes tapping. I think I got one for you, Jess.

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7: Somerset 106 weather.
8: Bright sunshine expected today with daytime highs approaching 79. Northeast winds 8 to 15 miles an hour. Lows level off around 51. Tonight, clear skies. Ample sunshine expected tomorrow. High temperatures reach up to 81. Mid-80s Thursday and Friday. With your Somerset 106 forecast, I'm staff meteorologist Megan Mulford. Right now, 61.
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6: Bright sunshine expected today with daytime highs approaching 79. Northeast winds 8 to 15 miles an hour. Lows level off around 51. Tonight, clear skies. Ample sunshine expected tomorrow. High temperatures reach up to 81. Mid-80s Thursday and Friday. With your Somerset 106 forecast, I'm staff meteorologist Megan Mulford. Right now, 61.
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7: 7:37, that means we're about, 8 minutes away from the birthday shout-outs. 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Be sure to leave a first and last name and the date of the birthday. 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And you better get them in quick, because birthday shout-outs are coming up 2 songs away. 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Don't

0: Gautier, somebody that I used to know. 7:45 in the a.m. Let's do some birthday shout-outs. And, of course, you know I'm talking about the U-Bank Pizza birthday shout-outs, where every Monday through Friday we wish the good folks of our area a happy birthday, write them down on pieces of paper, drop them in the giant vat of names, and every Friday at this time I pull out one lucky winner who gets a large one-topping pizza and an order of cheese sticks from our good friends at U-Bank Pizza. Home of the double decker, with two locations, north on Highway 27 in Eubank and just south of the Somerset Mall at the intersection of the 914 bypass and Highway 27. A happy birthday today to June Randall, Amanda Coffey, David Bowie, Gina Sandin, and a very happy birthday today to Tracy Carey. So, June Randall, Amanda Coffey, David Bowie, Gina Sandin, and Tracy Carey, all having birthdays today, all in the vat of names, and eligible for that drawing coming up on Friday. Don't forget, right after the 8 o'clock news break, we're going to be doing the Morning Mix Question of the Day. Your chance to win big every Monday through Friday, right here on the Morning Mix.
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1: Bright sunshine expected today with daytime highs approaching 79. Northeast winds 8 to 15 miles an hour. Lows level off around 51. Tonight, clear skies. Ample sunshine expected tomorrow. High temperatures reach up to 81. Mid-80s Thursday and Friday. With your Somerset 106 forecast, I'm staff meteorologist Megan Mulford. Right now, 63.
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2: I'm Patrick Johnson with your local and regional news. Federal disaster assistance on the way for Pulaski County following January's winter storms. FEMA has approved public assistance funding that will allow local governments and eligible nonprofits to seek reimbursement for storm-related response and recovery efforts. Governor Beshear says 18 Kentucky counties are included in the approval. A new series of free walking tours will give residents and visitors a chance to explore the history and architecture of downtown Somerset this summer. The guided tours, organized by the Somerset Pulaski County Chamber of Commerce and local historians, will highlight notable buildings, historic landmarks, and stories that help shape the city. Organizers say the tours are designed to showcase downtown Somerset's heritage while encouraging more people to experience area shops, restaurants, and attractions. The tours are free and open to the public. For more local and regional news stories, visit us online, somerset106.com, WTLOAM.com.
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5: Somerset 106 weather.
6: Bright sunshine expected today with daytime highs approaching 79. Northeasterly winds 8 to 15 miles an hour. Clear skies again tonight. Lows dip down to about 51. High temperatures reach up to 81. Tomorrow, bright sunshine expected. Mid-80s Thursday and Friday. With your Somerset 106 forecast, I'm staff meteorologist Megan Mulford. Right now, it's 63 degrees.
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8: Do-do-do-do-do-do-do-do. 2 minutes after 8 o'clock. Thanks for being with us on the Morning Mix. Currently outside the Fork Bank Studios of Somerset 106, 64 degrees, under partly cloudy skies. 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Well, you know what we like to do at this time of the day, every Monday through Friday. You got her. It's time for that pot of gold at the end of the rainbow. Our contribution to society that we like to call the Morning Mix, a question of the day. If you've already won the question of the day in this month, i.e. yesterday, you are not eligible to call, but every other plant, animal, or mineral in the known or unknown universe can call me up right now at 679-9959. That's 606-679-WYKY. When you call, if you get the answering machine, just hang up and try again. Please do not bother leaving your answer as a voicemail. It will not count. You must talk to me personally to win the Morning Mix question of the day. We are giving away a prize from Somerset Asian Market this morning. That's the Somerset Asian Market, located in the Tradewind Center, stoplight number 6 on Highway 27. We are once again giving away a 1 pound of jelly beans from their bulk candy wall. That means you can mix and match that pound however you want, and all you got to do to win it is answer this Morning Mix question du jour. Question: in what city did the Hindenburg airship disaster occur? Oh, the humanity. In what city did the Hindenburg airship disaster occur? Call me up, 679-9959, with the right answer to that one. You're going to get yourself a pound of jelly beans from Somerset Asian Market. Give me a ring.

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4: 9 minutes after 8 o'clock, we're smack dab in the middle of doing the Morning Mix question of the day. We're giving away a 1 pound of jelly beans from Somerset Asian Market this morning that you can mix and match however you want. And our question is, in what city did the Hindenburg airship disaster occur? We're not looking from where it left from. We're looking from where it burst into flame. Let's get to the phone, see if we can't give away this prize this morning. Somerset 106, in what city did the Hindenburg airship disaster occur?
5: Berlin.
4: No, but good guess. Try us again if you'd like. Somerset 106, in what city did the Hindenburg airship disaster occur?
6: Lakehurst, New Jersey.
4: Lakehurst, New Jersey. You got her. What's your name?
6: Jessica Walkers.
4: All right, Jessica, you just go by Somerset Asian Market over the next 10 days. 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
6: Okay.
4: Hey, thanks a lot. Congratulations. And what station just made you a winner, Jessica?
6: 106.1.

Huey Lewis in the news, stuck with you right here on The Morning Mix. 8:25 is the time. Want to let everybody know things are going to be a little rearranged today. Of course, noon today is our Chamber of Commerce luncheon for the month. That means usually on today at 9:15, Bobby Clue comes in and does Chamber Talk with us and talks about all the things coming up with the Chamber of Commerce. But Michelle Allen from Tourism is going to be in here at 9:15 today, so we're going to pull the old flippity-floppity. And coming up here in about 4 minutes or so, we're going to be joined in the studios by Bobby Clue for today's Chamber Talk. So once again, things kind of flip-flopped, but we're going to get it all in there. Stay with us.

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5: Somerset 106 weather.
6: Bright sunshine expected today, with daytime highs approaching 79. Northeasterly winds 8 to 15 miles an hour. Clear skies again tonight. Lows dip down to about 51. High temperatures reach up to 81. Tomorrow, bright sunshine expected. Mid-80s Thursday and Friday. With your Somerset 106 forecast, I'm Staff Meteorologist Megan Mulford. Right now, it's 63 degrees.
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7: Thanks so much for tuning in. It is once again time for Chamber Talk, and we are joined in the studios right now by the Executive Director of the Somerset Pulaski County Chamber of Commerce, Mr. Bobby Clue. Bobby, thanks for taking the time today.
8: Hey, Greg, good morning.
7: And always plenty of stuff coming up here with the Chamber of Commerce. And of course, you're in here on the first Tuesday of the month because that's the day we have a Chamber of Commerce luncheon. And we got a very cool one coming up today.
8: Yeah. You know, as I always say, we really try to move the needle, have a very eclectic group of speakers that come in and join us on a monthly basis here in Somerset. Very excited about this one. Today we've got, he's brand new to the role, the brand new president and CEO of East Kentucky Power Cooperative, Don Moser. So Don's not new to East Kentucky Power, but they're president and CEO, longtime gentleman that had been there, has recently retired, and Don has taken the helm. And, you know, there are very exciting projects going on right here in our backyard down at the John Sherman Cooper Power Plant that I'm sure he is going to be talking about. There is a lot going on. When you drive by out there, there are some big projects going on. They had a huge announcement last year where this is going to be transformed into a co-fired power plant, where it's going to be not only coal, it's going to be natural gas fired as well now. It's a big deal, because the truth is that, you know, we really thought that this plant was going to be shuttered in the next few years. They were not hiring. It was just kind of slow attrition to, you know, nobody working there. And it was a power plant going to be shutting down, to where now they are ramping up. You know, you're looking at the next, you know, 50 to 100 years, and you're looking at them starting to hire new people. And those are very good jobs down at the power plant. So I'm sure one of the many things that Don's going to want to talk about is this resurgence that we've seen, you know, in viability of the John Sherman Cooper Power Plant. It's going to be very interesting. It's today. It's at 12 o'clock noon. It's at the Center for Rural Development. You don't even have to be a member of the chamber to come to these luncheons. Anybody can join us. You can pay at the door. You're going to get a great lunch. You're going to get the best networking in southeastern Kentucky. And again, it's at the center today, 12 o'clock noon.
7: Yes, sir. Well, before we move on with more stuff coming up with Chamber of Commerce, why don't we back up a little bit and talk about Operation Beautification? Because, man, that thing was a resounding success, I believe.
8: So I always like to talk a little bit about Operation Beautification. This is our sixth year that we've done this initiative. And this was brought forth when Matt Ford, who we all know the Ford brothers' name, Matt Ford was president of the chamber 6 years ago, and he came to me and said, you know, we need to be doing more to keep our community beautiful. And I will tell you something, when you go to Destin, Florida, or you go to the Carolinas, or you go to any number of these tourism destinations, Greg, you know what you don't see there? You don't see trash, do you? And yet we see it here, and we claim to be a tourism community. So it's our job, I believe, to keep this place as beautiful as possible. One of the things that the chamber does that may not traditionally be in a chamber bag of tricks, but we've made it our own, is to help beautify and keep our community clean. So Operation Beautification is thinking outside the box. We partner with the Pulaski County Recycling Center, Danny Mastin, and what we do is we actually pay youth organizations to go out and pick up trash. We pay them $150 a mile to go out and pick up trash. I always joke, you know, it's really hard to boss around a volunteer. Mm-hmm. But if you're paying someone $150 a mile, there's accountability there. Mm-hmm. And Danny puts them out in some really tough areas where there's lots of trash and there's areas that are always kind of habitually dirty. And, you know, we go out there and these groups from our schools, because they all need money. Every booster club, every football, DECA, FBLA, you name it, science and technology, robotic, they all need money to pay for buses and travel and trips and things that they're doing. Because the schools just don't provide all that funding anymore. And you have to go out and you have to earn it yourselves. This is a great way for them to go out and earn some money. So this year, we had 25 local civic and youth organizations participate. A total of 502 volunteers. They collected 813 bags of trash off 83 miles of road. Now, let me put that into perspective for you. In 6 years of actually doing this project, I'm going to turn my page here because I want to get these numbers correct. In 6 years, our totals, we've had over 2,750 volunteers pick up 4,474 bags of trash. I'm going to say it again.
7: I'm trying to picture 4,000 bags of trash at once.
8: 4,474 bags of trash off of 478 miles of roadway. And here's the other cool thing. We've been able to hand out over $82,000 to local school groups and youth organizations to help them out. So we're raising money from local businesses. This isn't costing you any taxpayer money. Mm. We're raising this money from businesses who genuinely care about keeping our community clean. And we're turning around and we're giving that money right back to our community.
7: Yes, sir. And I just think it's a great idea because, you know, they're going to have fundraisers, these groups. Like you said, you know, they're doing things. They need that money. They can be selling oranges, selling popcorn, whatever, or beautifying the community that benefits everybody. It's genius, well, Bobby. I love it.
8: And I'll tell you something. If you get to them at this age, when they're in school, if you get to them, you know, hopefully you're instilling in them the understanding not to litter in the future. This is one of the few things that the chamber does that we wouldn't have to even do if people didn't litter. We joke, but it's very true. A lot of times if you're in your 40s or 50s and you litter, you're probably a lost cause. You're probably never going to stop littering. But if you're a teenager in school and you're out picking this up and you see the consequences of actions, maybe, just maybe, those people, that next generation, they won't be littering, and it's going to help keep our community cleaner moving forward.
7: Yes, sir. Well, Operation Beautification, once again, a great success. Let's skip forward and talk about next month's chamber luncheon, because, you know, sometimes we get somebody, a speaker who's doing a topic that is very timely. Mm-hmm. That's how it's going to go down in July.
8: Well, you know, who here listening hasn't talked about artificial intelligence, AI, in the last 60 days of their lives? I bet almost
7: in the last 3 days.
8: Sure. How many people knew 2 years ago what ChatGPT is and what ChatGPT is today? AI is changing the landscape of the world we live in. Good, bad, or indifferent, it's here. So Dr. Jordan Carmack owns president and CEO of a company called AuthentiLead. So Dr. Carmack's over in actually London, Kentucky. She's going to be coming over, and she's going to be talking at our July 7th luncheon about literacy in the workforce. So, you know, what is AI literacy? Federal workforce guidelines, research, resources and tools, mindsets for the future, what this can look like locally, different topics. She's going to actually talk about president and CEO of a company called AuthentiLead. So Dr. Carmack's over in actually London, Kentucky. She's going to be coming over, and she's going to be talking at our July 7th luncheon about literacy in the workforce. So, you know, what is AI literacy? Federal workforce guidelines, research, resources and tools, mindsets for the future.

0: better interact with your business. It's going to be very timely, very interesting. This, again, this is going to be on Tuesday, July 7th, 12 o'clock noon at the Center for Rural Development. I would absolutely make my plans to be there for this if I was a small business owner, because I think you're going to hear some things that could really, you'll be able to plug into your business and help you out.
1: Absolutely. Yeah. I think you're both going to hear things that you can do to improve. And then we're also going to be here, maybe some things that you can head off at the pass also.
0: Absolutely. Yeah, right. And it's such a, we're in such the infant stages of how AI actually works. I think it's interesting to hear from some experts about what this can look like for your business. Because if you're a small business, you know, this is going to help long term with a few different things. I mean, you probably don't have an attorney on staff, an HR person. You might not even have a marketing person on staff. You know, artificial intelligence can help you with some of those things. There's also things that it might harm. So I'm sure that there's going to be hurdles and pitfalls, along the way as well. And I'm sure Dr. Carmack's going to talk about some of those things.
1: Yes, sir. That's coming up on Tuesday, July 7th. Now, the day after that, on Wednesday, July 8th, you're going to be having your 15th Rise Women's Luncheon Series. And I want to say, for anybody who's never gone to one of these, this might be the one, because you got some very cool guest speakers at this one, Bobby.
0: Yeah, so this is, again, there's no charge to attend these. You don't even have to be a chamber member, but this is something, again, you know, while Matt Ford, his initiative when he was president was to work on Operation Beautification a few years ago, Tiffany Finley, who's the president of the Master Musicians Festival, she was president of the chamber. And Tiffany really wanted to find a way to better connect women in a safe environment here in our community where they could network, get to know each other, use each other's resources on a higher level than they were already doing. And we came up with the Rise Women's Leadership Series. So this is something we do on a quarterly basis. It's women only, and we have lots of different topics and areas that we focus on. So the last luncheon we had dealt with, we called it speed networking. So you'd have a few minutes to go around and actually talk to somebody and get to know them just briefly for maybe 3 minutes, and then move on to someone else and so on and so forth, and really just get a chance to meet a ton of people and see what kind of connections might be out there. This one's not going to be this one's going to be for more of the introverts and the extroverts. We're going to have a luncheon where we're going to have Miss Kentucky, Ariana Rodriguez, and Chief Kentucky Supreme Court Justice Deborah Lambert are going to both be there, and they're going to be talking with us, their perspectives on advocacy for children. So it's going to be very much centered around their advocacy efforts, foster care, leadership in our community, and that initiative. And we have some great sponsors for that with CASA, the Mountain Association, Faith Healthcare. But lunch is free. It's from 11 to 1 o'clock. So it's a 2-hour commitment. It's not a 1-hour commitment. If you want to come, ladies, it's a 2-hour commitment. It's going to be at the Ag Extension office from 11 to 1 on Wednesday, July 8th. But I promise you, you will leave there feeling better about your community. And I promise you, you're going to make some connections with some other women here in our community that you're going to be able to use moving forward. So if you're interested, if you hear this, ladies, and you'd like to attend, call the chamber or email the chamber, info@somersetplaskeychamber.com, and RSVP for it. There's only 125 spots.
1: And that's coming up on Wednesday, July 8th. So before we wrap up now, you got some pretty good announcement for the baseball fans out there, too. Make sure to toss that in here at the end, Bobby.
0: Hey, great plug, Greg. Thank you. Somerset Night is back with the Lexington Legends. So we did this last year. We had Alan Stein, I guess you would call Alan. He is now a president emeritus of the Legends, but he's also very much still involved in the day-to-day just support and promotion of the Lexington Legends baseball team. Mm-hmm. Alan came down and spoke to us, and we just kind of struck up a friendship with a few people there.

0: And they've kept in touch with us. And last year they said, hey, let's do a Somerset night. Let's have you guys up to the ballpark. We'll put you right on the field. $10 tickets.
1: Yes, $10.
0: On the field, $10 tickets, fireworks. It was a bobblehead night. Like, let's have the group out. We pushed it hard. We sold almost 1,000 tickets last year, and it turned out to be one of their largest promotional nights of the entire season. So they called me immediately afterwards and said, we'd like to make this an annual event. And I said, I would too. I had a blast. It was awesome. It was a cool game. It was a great night. I mean, it's just,
1: almost 1,000 people from Somerset in the stands at the Legends Field.
0: It was cool just to see everybody in their shorts and flip-flops having a good time and bring their kids out and just have a night out of town. Just Americana family fun. Nothing gets better than the Legends, in my opinion. So we've brought it back this year. It's going to be on Saturday, July 25th. It's going to be a great night, guys. It's a 7 o'clock game, Saturday, July 25th. Those $10 tickets again. I'm telling you, go to the Chamber website if you want to purchase those, or you can reach out to us directly and I'll send you the link.
1: Yes, sir. So, to recap, Saturday, July 25th, Somerset night at Lexington Legends Field there in Lexington. Wednesday, July 8th is the 15th Rise Women's Luncheon Series. Tuesday, July 7th is a next month's Chamber of Commerce Luncheon with Dr. Jordan Carmack, who will be discussing AI literacy in the workforce. And today, 12 noon at the Center for Rural Development, today's Chamber of Commerce Luncheon featuring President and CEO of East Kentucky Power, Don Mosier. Anything else you'd like to add before we wrap up, Bobby Clue?
0: Always appreciate the time, Greg. Guys, come see me. Come see me today at lunch.
1: Bobby, thank you so much. And thank you, listeners, for tuning in. This has been Chamber Talk.
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12: Somerset 106 weather.
13: Bright sunshine expected today with daytime highs approaching 79. Northeasterly winds 8 to 15 miles an hour. Clear skies again tonight. Lows dip down to about 51. High temperatures reach up to 81. Tomorrow, bright sunshine expected. Mid-80s Thursday and Friday. With your Somerset 106 forecast, I'm staff meteorologist Megan Mulford. Right now, 64.
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14: 8:53 is the time. That means here in about 7 minutes, we're going to bring you the news, weather, then right back at you with the final hour of the morning mix. I should have Michelle Allen coming in to talk about all the things coming up, Lake Cumberland tourism, about 9:15.

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2: I'm Patrick Johnson with your local and regional news. Pulaski County is among 18 Kentucky counties now eligible for federal reimbursement tied to January's severe winter weather. Governor Beshear announced FEMA has approved public assistance funding to help local governments and certain nonprofit organizations recover costs associated with emergency response, debris removal, and infrastructure repairs. Kentucky businessman and former GOP state Senate candidate Nate Morris is set to become the nation's next ambassador to Colombia. President Trump has nominated Morris for the position. The president promised Morris a new role after asking him to withdraw from the Republican primary race to fill Mitch McConnell's seat in the U.S. Senate. Congressman Andy Barr went on to win the primary. Trump's appointment of Morris to the ambassador position will need approval by the Senate. For more local and regional news stories, you can visit us online, Somerset106.com and WTLOAM.com.
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8: Bright sunshine expected today with daytime highs approaching 79. Northeasterly winds 8 to 15 miles an hour. Clear skies again tonight. Lows dip down to about 51. High temperatures reach up to 81. Tomorrow, bright sunshine expected. Mid-80s Thursday and Friday. With your Somerset 106 forecast, I'm staff meteorologist Megan Mulford. Right now, it's 66 degrees.
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10: Three minutes after 9 o'clock, we got a little less than 1 hour left of Morning Mixing this morning. And coming up here in about 10 minutes, we should be joined by Michelle Allen from Lake Cumberland Tourism, telling us all the stuff coming up in our

0: Thanks so much for being with us on the Morning Mix this morning. 15 minutes now after 9 o'clock. That means we got about three quarters of an hour left of Morning Mixing this morning, and we are joined in the studios right now, as promised, by Michelle Allen, Executive Director of Lake Cumberland Tourism. Michelle, thanks for taking the time to come in and talk to us today.
1: It's always a pleasure to come in here and get caught up, Greg, and share all the wonderful things that we've got going on in Pulaski County and surrounding region.
0: And always a ton of stuff coming up, and this month is no exception. In fact, this seems to be a particularly busy one.
1: It's going to be a particularly busy summer for sure. But let's get started. Of course, the weather is great for us this week. I hope it stays this. I know we need a little rain every once in a while, but it's wonderful to have the sun. And on the 4th, which is Thursday, is a sample of Somerset 2026 Food Festival, and that takes place at the Pulaski Judicial Center downtown, and that's from 6 to 7:30 p.m., and this will feature food samples from local restaurants, caterers, bakeries, and other food establishments. There'll be live music, adult and children's activities, vendors, and more, and all the proceeds benefit the local Operation Angel Care.
0: I'd just like to clarify something about Sample of Somerset here, if I may, because every year we get some confusion with our listeners.
1: Yes.
0: This is not to be confused with the farm-to-table celebration.
1: Correct.
0: If you're not sitting down at a table and having a plated meal, this is samples of things. You buy tickets, and you go around and you redeem those tickets for little samples. I just want to make sure everybody understands this is not a big sit-down meal.
1: Correct.
0: Yes. Okay, go ahead.
1: And then on the 5th, we have the comedian Karen Morgan at the Virginia. And I was reading, doors open at 7:30. Show starts at 8:30. She used to be a former trial attorney. Can you imagine the things that she probably talks
0: about?
1: She's
0: got some stories, rest assured.
1: And she was a finalist on Search for the Funniest Moms in America, so that'll be interesting to listen to her on the 5th at the Virginia. Then at the 5th and 6th, the Chalet presents Fiesta de España at the Chalet. I love how they do different themes.
0: Their ethnic theme nights or what? Yeah.
1: They've done Italian,
0: German.
1: And St. Patrick's. They just do all the fun stuff. And I really, really love that we have that here in Somerset.
0: And it is served in a very elegant, course-themed style.
1: Oh,
0: you feel like you are,
1: you're there.
0: Yeah, you're there.
1: You're there.
0: It is the real deal,
1: and that's 5:45 and 7:15 on the 5th and 6th. And you can order off the regular menu if you want to, but they're going to have live entertainment by the flamenco dancers and musicians, so that'll be a really nice opportunity for folks on the 5th and 6th. On the 6th, the Lavender Days Pick Your Own Woodstock Lavender Farms opens, and it'll be open from 10 to 4. That is such a wonderful place for us to have here in our community.
0: Your nose will never be happier than picking your own lavender.
1: That's right, and it's just a great experience, and it's beautiful there too. So, and they also will have watercolor painting with Isabella at the farm going on at the same time from 2 to 4. And this is where you can watercolor greeting cards. It's a little workshop. They always have something going on there at Lavender, Woodstock Lavender Farm. 6th, you have the Sons of Thunder Boxing presents Operation Overload D-Day Fight Night. And that's at the Center for Rural Development. Doors open at 3, and the first bout is at 4 p.m. And there'll be walkout music, championship belts, awards, all kinds of fun stuff. So that'll be interesting to have happen in our community. Then, of course, at the Woodstock Lavender Farm, you will have the heirloom broom making on the farm on the 7th, and that'll take place between 2 and 4:30. On the 9th, you have the perennial paint party at Glory Gardens and Greenhouse. Starts at 6 p.m., and that'll be with Julie Dick. On the 12th, you have a Walk a Lap with Me Relay for Life Pulaski County 2026. That's at the Center for Rural Development from 4 p.m. to 12 a.m., where you are counting down the days. Join us at the center, of course, Walk a Lap, and will be presented by Lake Cumberland Regional Hospital. They'll have dinner, silent auction, fundraising booths, all kinds of things for people to be able to get some money going for them. On the 13th, you have Bloom and Play Kids Day. I keep talking about Woodstock Lavender Farm. Or this is their season, their month.
0: Yeah.
1: And that's 10 a.m. to 4 p.m. And then the 16th, an evening with Nathan Staniel will be at the Center for Rural Development at 7 p.m. And it'll be great. He's got bluegrass music. It's just a really nice place to be able to go and to listen some music at Cornelius Theater.
0: I want to confirm something else there. Nathan Stanley.
1: Mm-hmm.
0: What'd
1: I say?
0: Stanel or something. But he is the grandson.
1: Yes.
0: Of Dr. Ralph Stanley.
1: Yes.
0: So I wanted to make
1: so
0: sure we got
1: all
0: it.
1: In the blood.
0: People know, yeah, this is Ralph Stanley's grandson.
1: All
0: here.
1: In the blood.
0: And he takes after his grandpa, let me tell you.
1: That's fantastic. And then the 16th through the 20th, you have our Pulaski County Fair. You've got this cool stuff. All people look forward to this all year long. You've got your contests, your pageants, your KTPA truck and tractor pulls, demos, derbies, all the things that go on at the county fair will be happening the 16th through the 20th for those that have been wondering about it. Then the 16th through the 20th, you also have Glory Gardens Kids Week. And that, of course, will be each day from 9 a.m. to 4 p.m. Will they be able to learn about discovering gardens and have things to do and play and explore. It's a wonderful opportunity for our kids to be outside and learn more about Glory Gardens and what happens in agriculture and more. The 18th, you have Expressions Tea 13th birthday tea party. Congratulations to them for being around for 13 years.
0: 13 years already. Wow, okay.
1: Yeah, it's a long time. And on the 20th, you have the Lake Cumberland Juneteenth Jubilee 2026. This will take place at Lake Cumberland Farmers Market from 4 p.m. to 8 p.m. And you can enjoy the entire Lake Cumberland Diversity Collective community on Saturday. And to celebrate Black history, uplift the cultural significance, and remember the fight to the end of slavery. There'll be drumming, which would probably be fantastic, storytelling, and courageous conversations going on the 20th there at the Lake Cumberland Farmers Market. On the 20th, you also have Boot Scoop Nation, a Brooks and Dunn tribute at the Center for Rural Development, and that's from 7 p.m. to 9 p.m. I think that really kind of speaks for itself. There's a lot
0: There's no mystery what's going to be going.
1: No.
0: Heel, toe, do-si-do.
1: Come
0: it's
1: going
0: to be happening.
1: That's right. And then on the 24th, we've got Bunnies on the Green, second annual golf scramble. That'll be taking place at Eagles Nest Country Club, 11 a.m. registration. And lunch will have their tee off and awards at 6 p.m. And I'm still going.
0: I've got to ask.
1: No clue.
0: Bunnies on the Green. That could be a wildly different kind of golf tournament, depending on what the bunnies are.
1: I know what they are. They're the Somerset Briar jumpers.
0: Oh,
1: cheerleaders,
0: okay.
1: I think.
0: All right.
1: Now that I'm seeing their information registered. Of course they're bunnies. On 25th, we have the classic movie night at the Virginia, which is Grease. And this is kind of like a part of the kickoff to our Lake Cumberland 250. What is more Americana than Grease? If you've not seen Grease, you've got to go see Grease. And it'd be awesome to see at the Virginia.
0: I feel like it's showing our age a little, but it just seems dumbfounding to me that there could be someone who hasn't seen Grease.
1: Yes. Yeah.
0: But no, probably not.
1: Hey, you know who I bet hasn't seen Grease? Is our mayor, Mayor Keck. I bet he's not seen Grease.
0: You think Alan Keck has never watched Grease? Well, I'm glad you didn't say this years ago. Now that he's, because he probably just would have lost a bunch of boats right there.
1: I'm gonna say I'm pretty positive. I could be wrong, and he can come in here next week
0: and prove
1: me wrong.
0: I'll get to the bottom of that when he's in here.
1: Do that. The doors open at 6 and the movie's at 7, of course. John Travolta and Olivia Newton-John, all the goods. And, of course, John Alexander does a fantastic job for being the MC for that. June 25th through July 4th. If you've not heard already, we've got Lake Cumberland 250. We've got so many things going on.
0: Yeah, this is a whole list of events unto itself.
1: Yeah, where we've got Soapbox Derby, you've got Summer Nights Cruise, we've got Burnside's Festival that's going on, we've got things at the Virginia, we've got Open Mic Night at Maker's Mill for MMF.
0: Horse Soldier
1: and
0: Pro
1: then
0: Bull Rider.
1: We go meet up to Horse Soldier's Grand Opening with the professional bull riding, and it's just going to be a full week. Our whole summer, our whole year celebrating Lake Cumberland 250 is great.
0: I hope people can get their heads around
1: Yeah.
0: What a huge deal it is that Real Deal PBR, Pro Bowl Riding, is coming to Somerset. This is like having a NASCAR race in Somerset or something. This is the real deal. This isn't even their minor leagues, the Velocity Tour. This is the Real Deal PBR in Somerset, Kentucky. It's crazy.
1: Yep, the dirt's already been moved and everything for their arena to come in.
0: I really hope people appreciate what a big deal this is. It's like having a NASCAR race here.
1: Absolutely. Yeah. Absolutely. And they come a week before and they set up the arena and the Cowboys get here early and the Bulls get here early. It's not just like they drive in on the fourth or the third and fourth and say,
0: hopefully,
1: here we are.
0: Hopefully I'll be able to do some like gauntlet of interviews leading up to that. That would be really cool.
1: It would be. It would be. But a part of that too, on the 26th, you've got a Summer Nights Cruise meet and greet at Cole Park in Burnside at 10 to 2. And then they also take off and do the Rattlesnake Run. The 26th, you've got Friday Night Thunder Block Party. That is still going on. Folks were so afraid that it was going away. They've got somebody new that's taking over it. So 5 to 9 p.m., Friday Night Thunder Block Party is still going on at the mall.
0: Yeah, same place, back parking lot of the mall.
1: All the same stuff. Great. Probably new additional stuff. And then on the 26th, you also have the Somerset Junior Women's Heritage Quilt and Art Show. That is part of the Lake Cumberland 250 at Woodstock Lavender Farm. Then the High Wingmen Show, the American Outlaw Tribute at the Virginia. This is going to be cool. And it is 7 p.m. The doors open. The show's at 8. And you are going to have folks singing Willie Nelson, Johnny Cash, Waylon Jennings, and Kris Kristofferson, four artists who have helped define classic country and outlaw American music. I mean, what a great way and what a great band to have for Lake Cumberland 250. So get your tickets now at the Virginia.
0: The Virginia is really like cornering the market on these tribute acts.
1: I love it. They're so good. They are so good. So I love it so much. And of course, like I said, tribute, when you get to our age, you understand tribute music because it's a little harder for some of these guys to come or if they're even alive. But anyway, on the 27th, you've got Expressions Tea's Princess Tea Party with Snow White. And then on the 27th as
0: I am so pumped.
1: The Soapbox Derby.
0: I am so ready for this Soapbox Derby in downtown Somerset. I have been begging for it for years, and it's finally happening.
1: And I have to say, Jessica Carlton with Readers to Leaders and her whole group and the Chamber of Commerce and Urban Stillhouse, who are putting this all together, have done a really good job. And I'm glad I get to stand by and watch because we're all a little nervous. I say all, Leslie Eichert, who's always worried about somebody getting hurt. But it is what a wonderful way to get kids involved and families involved, and it's just fantastic.
0: And it won't be the entirety of Main Street Hill. Mm-mm. They're going to be starting from about halfway down. Because let's face it, Main Street Hill, if you started at the top of that thing, you might be hitting 60 miles an hour by the bottom.
1: Yeah, I don't know how you're going to stop if you went that far.
0: But it's going to be split up in age brackets. We're going to have kids, adults, you know, and of course, with Soapbox Derby, people can theme their vehicles that they build, make them as crazy as they want. I am so excited for this thing.
1: And all you have to do is go to lakecumberland250.com, go to the Soapbox Derby website from there, and they will get you registered if you're planning on putting your car in there. I mean, you should probably do that now because it's going to take you a little bit to put it together.
0: We also really encourage businesses to sponsor a car. So you can put an advertisement. You can have your Soapbox car can
1: do
0: be
1: whatever.
0: A big billboard.
1: Absolutely.
0: So, businesses get together and do a build with somebody from your business to represent. That would be so awesome.
1: It would be fantastic. And as you have your Soapbox Derby, as you see my, I'm moving my hands. If you,
0: like
1: I know you
0: can
1: see me out there. Soapbox Derby. And as it finishes up, it rolls right into Summer Nights Cruise. Mm-hmm. And got to thank Keith Floyd and their board. They worked really hard to change the theme for that weekend for us, for LC250. And it'll be trucks. And then the kids will be able to walk around Summer Nights Cruise and everybody will be able to see their cars and all of those things. So it's a great collection. And we sure do appreciate Summer Nights Cruise working with us. And they'll also have the 4th annual Young Guns display there as well. So lots of things going on in June and into July. And let me flip my last page. Woo-wee. On the 27th as well, you've got Burnside Celebration and Fireworks Show, and that'll be taking place at Cole Park. They've got Somerset Big Band, which if you all did not go to Somerset Big Band's performance with LV Shane and Cody Lee Meese and two other.
0: Brando Van Schoy.
1: Yeah, and then there was some, I feel like there was somebody
0: else.
1: Yeah,
0: there was one more I'm forgetting.
1: I was blown away.
0: It was a special night, was it, not?
1: It was fantastic, mm-hmm. and I cannot wait to see what happens next with Somerset Big Band. But they will be there. Marty Pennycuff will be there, and Logan Purcell will be in concert. It's a full-day festival with fireworks to follow. Of course, we'd already talked about third and fourth professional bull riders. And I want to make sure everybody understands out there that there are going to be fireworks everywhere. It's not just at PBR. Mm-hmm. You've got Burnside doing it the weekend before, you've got Eubank doing it on the 3rd and 4th, you've got PC Pulaski County Park that's doing it. There are several in our community that will be having fireworks that's free to you to enjoy and to bring the family out and have a good July 4th and celebrate Lake Cumberland 250 with us. You can get on lctourism.com to find out more events and lctwofifty.com to find out more events as well.
0: Yeah, and lctourism.com. Everything we've talked about, so much more, yep. Everything upcoming, you just go there.
1: Yes.
0: And you are going to be on top of all the events coming up. And I'm feeling a little bit of shame, so I got to back up and redeem myself. Spooky Fox was the other singer with the
1: Fox.
0: Big band. Yeah.
1: That's.
0: We will be in real trouble if we left him out.
1: I kept thinking, oh, I love this one. Yeah. I love this one. They just all were fantastic. Mm-hmm. And Somerset Big Band, we should be very proud to have artists like this in our community. I know I am, especially after going to that. That was awesome.
0: Absolutely, for sure. Well, folks, we've been talking to Michelle Allen, Executive Director with Lake Cumberland Tourism. Anything else you'd like to add before we wrap up, Michelle?
1: Just have a great summer. Support LC250, and I look forward to sharing and celebrating our year with everybody.
0: Well, thank you so much, Michelle. I'm sure I'll probably see you at the Chamber Lunch today. See ya. Folks, stay right here with us. We got all kinds of your favorite music and programming coming up on The Morning Mix.
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5: Bright sunshine expected today with daytime highs approaching 79. Northeasterly winds 8 to 15 miles an hour. Clear skies again tonight. Lows dip down to about 51. High temperatures reach up to 81. Tomorrow, bright sunshine expected. Mid-80s Thursday and Friday. With your Somerset 106 forecast, I'm staff meteorologist Megan Mulford. Right now, it's 68 degrees.
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7: 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Till I see you tomorrow, have a fantastic day. And remember, there are people out there who truly believe that you are spectacular. Be one of them. 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
3: Somerset 106 weather.
4: Bright sunshine expected today with daytime highs approaching 79. Northeasterly winds 8 to 15 miles an hour. Clear skies again tonight. Lows dip down to about 51. High temperatures reach up to 81. Tomorrow, bright sunshine expected. Mid-80s Thursday and Friday. With your Somerset 106 forecast, I'm staff meteorologist Megan Mulford. Currently, it's 70 degrees.
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It's Bon Jovi and Living on a Prayer. Hey, thanks for having us tuned in as we help you out in working your way through that Tuesday workday around here. Yeah, day number 2 of June already with Philip Phillips and Gone, Gone, Gone.

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1: Gertie, why are you chopping onions on the countertop? 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

It's Sia and Unstoppable. Well, thanks for having us tuned in. And I don't know how much you follow this, but our national debt in the United States is out of control. It's already a problem, but it's getting worse and worse and worse. Did you know that we owe $39.2 trillion as a country? $39.2 trillion. But listen, 19% of that is interest alone. Have you done the math? Have you computed it out? That translates into us having to pay $3.3 billion every single day in interest alone.

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8: Bright sunshine expected today with daytime highs approaching 79. Northeasterly winds 8 to 15 miles an hour. Clear skies again tonight. Lows dip down to about 51. High temperatures reach up to 81. Tomorrow, bright sunshine expected. Mid-80s Thursday and Friday. With your Somerset 106 forecast, I'm staff meteorologist Megan Mulford. Right now, 72.
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It's Ed Sheeran with Shivers. All right, well, did you hear what Jeff Timmons said the other day? Yeah, Jeff is one of the founding members of that group 98 Degrees from way back in the day. Well, Jeff said he is really happy the group did not stick with their original name for their group, which was Four Tools in a Box. Yikes. That is terrible. Dope.

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It's Olivia Dean, and so easy. Heading up on the top of the hour. Well, this isn't good. So far, 5 of the 9 acts that were announced to be part of the big Freedom 250 concert have now backed out. Yeah, Bret Michaels from Poison fame. You remember Bret, right? He was the latest, but he joins Martina McBride, Young MC, Morris Day and the Time, and the Commodores, all who have also backed out.

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23: The moon age began less than 2 hours ago when American astronauts radioed from the moon, the Eagle has landed.
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24: Debris falling out of the sky, falling slowly, painfully, tragically slowly toward the Atlantic Ocean.
1: From Ground Zero.
25: The devastation that is before us now is unbelievable in terms of an entire World Trade Tower collapsing. There's nothing left of this thing.
1: To foreign battlefields.
26: The roads are lined with IEDs, and two Iraqi soldiers are killed when their Humvee is struck by a bomb. U.S. warplanes are eventually brought in to strike targets from the air.
1: And through the pandemic.
27: 39 lives have been lost to coronavirus at the Canterbury Rehabilitation and Healthcare Center in suburban Richmond, Virginia. It's one of the worst concentrated outbreaks nationwide.
1: The famed CBS newsman Marvin Kalb said he always tried to be on the World News Roundup, a program started here that created the modern news format.
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34: Bright sunshine expected today with daytime highs approaching 79. Northeasterly winds 8 to 15 miles an hour. Clear skies again tonight. Lows dip down to about 51. High temperatures reach up to 81. Tomorrow, bright sunshine expected. Mid-80s Thursday and Friday. With your Somerset 106 forecast, I'm staff meteorologist Megan Mulford. Currently, it's 73 degrees.
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0: You know we are, and right now we're set up here at the Center for Rural Development right off of Highway 27 here in Somerset, Kentucky. Why, you may ask? Well, check your calendar. It's the first Tuesday of the month, and that means one thing for show. We're going to be having a Chamber of Commerce luncheon at 12 noon right here at the Center for Rural Development. And we have a very cool guest speaker today. Dan Mosier serves as President and Chief Executive Officer of East Kentucky Power. He will be our guest speaker today. Of course, many of you may or may not know, there's been a lot of things happening with our power plant down there in Burnside. And things on the horizon, changes of plans, you can find out all about that today. I got a real feeling he's going to be discussing what's going on down there at the Cooper Power Plant, among other things. Of course, you do not have to be a chamber member to come to this Chamber of Commerce luncheon. You can just come in, pay your money at the door, get in on the great speaker, the networking, and, of course, the fantastic lunch, as always, provided by our friends at Sassy Spoon Catering. On the bill of fare for the day, fried chicken, coleslaw, potato salad, biscuits and butter, and Prairie Farms ice cream. And there's always something else, too. For those of you who might not be familiar with the way the Chamber of Commerce lunches works, it's also something of an expo, because chamber businesses will set up tables all around the outside of the room. You can come down. You can check out these businesses. Most of these tables have, like, some free swag you can take with you. All kinds of great stuff. Something for everybody right here at the Chamber of Commerce luncheon in Somerset, Kentucky. This thing kicks off in earnest at 12 noon. You got plenty of time to get down here to the center. We'd love to have you with us. For Somerset 106, this is Greg Moore, broadcasting live and on location.
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7: Somerset 106 weather.
8: Bright sunshine expected today, with daytime highs approaching 79. Northeasterly winds 8 to 15 miles an hour. Clear skies again tonight. Lows dip down to about 51. High temperatures reach up to 81. Tomorrow, bright sunshine expected. Mid-80s Thursday and Friday. With your Somerset 106 forecast, I'm staff meteorologist Megan Mulford. Right now, 75.
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0: We are indeed, and right now we're set up here at the Center for Rural Development, right off of Highway 27 here in beautiful Somerset, Kentucky. It is once again time for another Chamber of Commerce luncheon. Now, it's not quite time. You got about 38 minutes or so to get down here, but you know right where it's at. It's right here on 27. You drive right past it multiple times a week. Love to have you come in. You do not have to be a member of the Chamber of Commerce to come in and get in on these Chamber of Commerce luncheons. You can pay your money at the door, get in and hear the great speaker, get in on this fantastic lunch. Our speaker today, by the way, President and CEO of East Kentucky Power, Don Moser, is going to be here. Now, a lot of you may or may not know, been a lot of happenings going on with the Cooper Power Plant down in Burnside. A lot of things have been up in the air. I got a feeling Don Moser is going to fill us in and get to the bottom of an update on what's going on at the Cooper Power Plant, among all kinds of other things. And it's going to be a great one here at the Center for Rural Development. Of course, it's a lunch. That means there's going to be food, as always, provided by our good friends at Sassy Spoon Catering. On the menu for the day, fried chicken, coleslaw, potato salad, biscuits, and good old Prairie Farms ice cream. We'd love to have you down here. And, of course, any chamber luncheon is also a bit of an expo with local chamber businesses, setting up tables all around the outside. You can come in, find out about these businesses. A lot of them have some very cool swag to take with you. And I got a guest over here at my booth right now. We're going to be talking here for just a minute to Joshua Sutton with National Preparedness Network. Now, Joshua, for people who have never even heard about you before, let them know what National Preparedness Network is and what you guys do.
1: So we are a 501c3, and we are dedicated to the education and promotion of not only personal preparedness, but community and business preparedness as well. We want to make sure that no matter what disaster heads your way, you're covered for it. We have free training, we have free resources online, and we work a lot with the local communities. We also have a community garden started right here in Somerset behind the farmers market. In the following months, we invite you to come check it out.
0: Right, and that's right downtown behind the farmer's market. What should they have their eyes before? Is it like behind it, close to the building, like sort of there in the landscaping? Where if you're driving around the farmer's market, where do you look for this garden?
1: So the garden's actually going to be below the farmer's market. It's on the back side. A big thing for us is using the underutilized or unused green spaces. And this spot has just been kind of a pit for a little while. And we approached the city, and they agreed to allow us to transform it into a community garden.
0: Yes, sir. Well, for National Preparedness Network, could you just maybe give us, say, an example of something that folks might be preparing for that you would give information on? I mean, I'm assuming, like, tornadoes, fires, I don't really know. Give us an example of what you're preparing us for.
1: So we have an all-hazards approach, which is something that FEMA has stressed out for years. But the big one here in Somerset that we're focusing on right now are tornadoes and possibly upcoming heat waves. So anything of that nature. We also have a disaster response team that works with the charity. We were very active during the tornado of last year. And we have those opportunities as well for community members who want to take it a step further.
0: Yes, sir. And if somebody'd like to get online, find out more, can you give them a phone number, website where they can check you out?
1: Absolutely. It's 606-514-5811, and you can find us at nationalpreparedness.net.
0: And on the website there, I'm assuming you can find out all the information, probably even printable stuff. You can print yourself off hard copy, stuff like that.
1: Absolutely. We have an entire resource library that is 100% free. It's all educational for survival, homesteading, preparedness, the whole nine yards. And there are also links there to sign up for free courses.
0: Well, Joshua Sutton, thanks so much for taking the time to come over here and spend a few minutes with us and let people know what's up.
1: It's a pleasure.
0: Thank you, sir. Once again, that is National Preparedness Network. You can give them a call if you'd like, 606-514-5811, or check out their website, nationalpreparedness.net. Folks, you got 34 minutes before this Chamber of Commerce luncheon starts Fried Chicken Day, and President and CEO of East Kentucky Power, Don Moser, we'd love to have you with us. 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

0: You know we are, and right now we are set up here at the Center for Rural Development, right off of Highway 27 in beautiful Somerset, Kentucky. It's the first Tuesday of the month, so you know what that means. One thing for sure. It's time for another Chamber of Commerce luncheon, and we have got a fantastic one for you today. We're going to have a very cool guest speaker today, President and Chief Executive Officer of East Kentucky Power, Don Mosier, is going to be here. And now you've heard me say this already today. Many of you may or may not know there have been a lot of happenings going on with our Cooper Power Plant down in Burnside. Some things have been up in the air, plans for the future. Well, I'll tell you, the horse's mouth, so to speak. Don Mosier is going to be here today. We're probably going to be hearing some about that, among other things. Of course, it's a luncheon. That means there will be lunch, as always, provided by our good friends at Sassy Spoon Catering. On the bill of fare for the day, fried chicken, coleslaw, potato salad, biscuits with butter, and that good old Prairie Farms ice cream. And folks, you got time still to get down here. You got about 25 minutes. It's right here at the Center for Rural Development. You know, it's like 10, 15 minutes from everything here in the county. So you got time to get here. Now, as always, we do have some special guests that come up here to our table. And right now, we're going to be talking to Donna Ratliff. She is with the Somerset Pulaski County Humane Society. And Donna, thanks for stopping by today.
1: Thank you for asking me.
0: Now, just for folks, and you know, everybody here is Humane Society. Before we get into how folks can help, what they can do, can you just sort of spell out a little bit exactly what the Humane Society does, your mission, so to speak?
1: Right. Well, we focus on animal rescue and adoption, community animal welfare education, spay and neuter, and we encourage animal legislation.
0: And now also, of course, you are a nonprofit here, so people can help. There's different ways that people can help. For example, if they wanted to be a volunteer, they could certainly donate their time as well as finances, right?
1: That's correct, because we all volunteer. Everything is volunteer. There is no federal or state funding. Only by donations is how the Humane Society operates. So there are certain ways. One thing that really helps is you could donate your aluminum cans. You can bring them to the Humane Society, which is on 179 Chris Way off of 914. And also you can give under community rewards. Go underneath the Kroger app and they do donate a small portion from what you would spend on your groceries. And yes, we always need volunteers. So come on down to the Humane Society and volunteer with us.
0: And I just want to go back and reiterate about this aluminum can situation again. That is a super easy way for folks. You've got those big bags of cans. Instead of taking them to the recycling center, bring them over, drop them off at the Humane Society, and you guys can turn those into money.
1: That is correct. So if you have any, like you said, please bring them to us.
0: And just to make people clear, if somebody did want to volunteer their time and be an actual Humane Society volunteer, what kind of things would they be doing?
1: Okay, well, for example, some things that I have been doing is you pretty much will help with the animals. You help get ready. They do spay and neuter clinics. They do those from March through November, twice a month. So there's always something to do in that respect. Plus, there's always stuff to clean and basically just be there to help do all the functions that we need to do on just a regular basis.
0: And if somebody wanted to find out more, you got a website they can check you out on?
1: I sure do. It is www.behumane.org.
0: That's the letter B, humane, not B-E humane. It's the letter B, humane.org. And, you know, occasionally people still like to use their phones as a telephone around here, too. You got a telephone number they could call?
1: I sure do. It's 606-451-2367.
0: And one thing about that phone number there is, you know, the volunteers are out and about and busy. If you call this number and don't get an answer, be sure to leave a message, right?
1: That is correct. And there is actually, we are open on Thursdays from 11 to 2 p.m. and also open the first and the third Saturday of each month, noon to 4 p.m.
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1: Yes, there is. 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
1: Yes, there is. 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

0: Society at 179 Chris Way. We've been talking to Donna Ratliff. Anything else you'd like to add before we wrap up here, Donna?
1: Well, I just know that it is a very good organization. We do focus on taking care of our animals in the community that need help.
0: Yes, ma'am. Well, thank you so much. And once again, folks, it's a Chamber of Commerce luncheon kicking off here at 12 noon. We've got Don Mosier, President and CEO of East Kentucky Power, as our guest speaker, and fried chicken on the menu. Come see us. For Somerset 106, this is Greg Moore, broadcasting live and on location.
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9: You know we are, and right now we're set up here at the Center for Rural Development, right off of Highway 27 in beautiful Somerset, Kentucky. First Tuesday of the month means it's once again time for another Chamber of Commerce luncheon, and man, oh man, do we have a great speaker for you today. Don Mosier, who is the president and CEO of East Kentucky Power, is going to be here talking to us today. And I got to tell you, it is smelling fantastic in here because Sassy Spoon Catering has showed up with some fried chicken today, coleslaw, potato salad, biscuits, and that good old Prairie Farms ice cream. But if you love the smell of fried chicken, Kevin Wilson, your nose is going to be happy walking in this room because it smells like chicken heaven in here today. My mouth's just watering, dude.
10: Chicken heaven. I tell you, I mean, yeah, they always do a great job with the lunch here. The food is good. But like I said, Greg, you know, of the last 15 years that I can remember, I've only missed about two of these monthly luncheons. And I always come away with something good. And it's a great place to meet people and to network, see people you haven't seen in a while. You know, no dress code, just come as you are. You gotta do something for lunch anyway. And these events are they're epic. I mean, that we have such a great turnout comparatively around the state when you look at other towns, and it's because of the people, everybody that shows up. And if you've never been to one of these, I highly encourage you to, if you can't come today, come to next month, first Tuesday of the month.
9: I want to say, too, for you people who, you MMF fans who online have been seeing the new MMF mascot, whose name is Treble, that's made out of the mandala of treble clefs, you know. Well, Treble is here in the building today. If you wanted to come and have a little meet and greet and a photo op with the new MMF mascot, today's your chance.
10: Yeah, it is here. This thing is the coolest mascot ever. I mean, they designed this thing, and it's here in its real form, and you can get your picture taken with it.
9: It's like the Easter Bunny or Santa Claus. It's the next best thing. We got Treble right here.
10: Treble. That's T-R-E-B-L-E. Is that spell that right?
9: Yeah, well, he's made out of treble clefs.
10: Treble Clefs. Yes. Yeah.
9: Right. So yeah. So Treble's here. Kind of sounds like Trouble too. Like his name is Trouble, but it's Treble. You know what I'm saying?
10: Yeah. I smell Treble.
9: Right. Exactly. So well, let's let him put a few more miles on that costume there, and that might be the case, Kevin. I want to remind everybody again. Sassy Spoon Catering providing lunch today. Fried chicken, coleslaw, potato salad, biscuits with butter, and Prairie Farms ice cream. And President and CEO of East Kentucky Power, Don Mosier, as our guest speaker today. Kevin Wilson, anything you want to add before we wrap this puppy up?
10: I just want to thank our sponsors again, Faith Healthcare and Somerset Animal Hospital, for sponsoring our broadcast. 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Of course, Somerset Asian Market. I mean, did I say Somerset Animal Hospital? They both is SA, Somerset Asian Market, down there in the Roses Tradewind Shopping Center. And they always sponsor our broadcast here each month. So, yeah, that's it for me. I'm going to get some fried chicken.
9: Sounds good. And once again, folks, you got about 9 minutes left. You can still get down here in plenty of time. I mean, you can roll in late if you want, but you still got 9 minutes to get down here. I'll bet you can make it to the Center for Rural Development, today's Chamber of Commerce Luncheon. For Somerset 106, this is Greg Moore and Kevin Wilson, broadcasting live and on location.
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2: This afternoon, with daytime highs approaching 79. Northeast winds 8 to 15 miles an hour. Clear skies tonight, lows dip down to about 51. Bright sunshine expected tomorrow, high temperatures reach up to 81. Clear skies Thursday, with highs around 84. 86 Friday. With your Somerset 106 forecast, I'm staff meteorologist Megan Mulford. Right now, 75.
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DNCE, Cake by the Ocean. All right, well, this certainly is not a good sign. It's not like he's getting any younger. 92-year-old Frankie Valli has had to cancel the remainder of the Four Seasons farewell concert tour dates. Yeah, he said he had to do it to focus on his health. Baby, baby.

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It's Bruno Mars, and I Just Might. Well, have you heard about this? This is absolutely ridiculous. I mean, what is wrong with some parents? A youth baseball coach has been given a permanent ban by the Sports Association, and his son got suspended 5 years for an incident that happened over the long Memorial Day weekend. Yeah, the dad apparently told his son to throw a fastball into the opposing team's dugout. And so his 11-year-old son did exactly like his dad told him.

0: 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There's got to be something in this. 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
8: Skies this afternoon with daytime highs approaching 79. Northeast winds 8 to 15 miles an hour. Clear skies tonight, lows dip down to about 51. Bright sunshine expected tomorrow. High temperatures reach up to 81. Clear skies Thursday with highs around 84. 86 Friday. With your Somerset 106 forecast, I'm staff meteorologist Megan Mulford. Right now it's 77 degrees.
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9: Thanks so much for tuning in. It is once again time for Chamber Talk, and we are joined in the studios right now by the executive director of the Somerset Pulaski County Chamber of Commerce, Mr. Bobby Clue. Bobby, thanks for taking the time today.
10: Hey, Greg, good morning.
9: And always plenty of stuff coming up here with the Chamber of Commerce. And of course, you're in here on the first Tuesday of the month because that's the day we have a Chamber of Commerce luncheon. And we got a very cool one coming up today.
10: Yeah, you know, as I always say, we really try to move the needle, have a very eclectic group of speakers that come in and join us on a monthly basis here in Somerset. Very excited about this one. Today we've got, he's brand new to the role, the brand new president and CEO of East Kentucky Power Cooperative, Don Moser. So Don's not new to East Kentucky Power, but they're president and CEO, longtime gentleman that had been there, has recently retired, and Don has taken the helm. And, you know, there are very exciting projects going on right here in our backyard down at the John Sherman Cooper Power Plant that I'm sure he is going to be talking about. There is a lot going on. When you drive by out there, there's some big projects going on. They had a huge announcement last year where this is going to be transformed into a co-fired power plant, where it's going to be not only coal, it's going to be natural gas fired as well now. It's a big deal because the truth is that, you know, we really thought that this plant was going to be shuttered in the next few years. They were not hiring. It was just kind of slow attrition to, you know, nobody working there. And it was a power plant going to be shutting down, to where now they are ramping up. You know, you're looking at the next, you know, 50 to 100 years, and you're looking at them starting to hire new people. And those are very good jobs down at the power plant. So I'm sure one of the many things that Don's going to want to talk about is this resurgence that we've seen, you know, in viability of the John Sherman Cooper Power Plant. It's going to be very interesting. It's today. It's at 12 o'clock noon. It's at the Center for Rural Development. You don't even have to be a member of the chamber to come to these luncheons. Anybody can join us. You can pay at the door. You're going to get a great lunch. You're going to get the best networking in southeastern Kentucky. And again, it's at the center today, 12 o'clock noon.
9: Yes, sir. Well, before we move on with more stuff coming up with Chamber of Commerce, why don't we back up a little bit and talk about Operation Beautification? Because, man, that thing was a resounding success, I believe.
10: So I always like to talk a little bit about Operation Beautification. This is our sixth year that we've done this initiative. And this was brought forth when Matt Ford, who we all know the Ford brothers' name, Matt Ford was president of the chamber 6 years ago, and he came to me and said, you know, we need to be doing more to keep our community beautiful. And I will tell you something. When you go to Destin, Florida, or you go to the Carolinas, or you go to any number of these tourism destinations, Greg, you know what you don't see there? You don't see trash, do you? And yet we see it here, and we claim to be a tourism community. So it's our job, I believe, to keep this place as beautiful as possible. One of the things that the chamber does that may not traditionally be in a chamber bag of tricks, but we've made it our own, is to help beautify and keep our community clean. So Operation Beautification is thinking outside the box. We partner with the Pulaski County Recycling Center, Danny Mastin, and what we do is we actually pay youth organizations to go out and pick up trash. We pay them $150 a mile to go out and pick up trash. I always joke, you know, it's really hard to boss around a volunteer. But if you're paying someone $150 a mile, there's accountability there. And Danny puts them out in some really tough areas where there's lots of trash, and there's areas that are always kind of habitually dirty. And, you know, we go out there, and these groups from our schools, because they all need money. Every booster club, every football, DECA, FBLA, you name it, science and technology, robotic, they all need money to pay for buses and travel and trips and things that they're doing, because the schools just don't provide all that funding anymore, and you have to go out and you have to earn it yourselves. This is a great way for them to go out and earn some money. So this year, we had 25 local civic and youth organizations participate. A total of 502 volunteers. They collected 813 bags of trash off 83 miles of road. Now, let me put that into perspective for you. In 6 years of actually doing this project, I'm going to turn my page here because I want to get these numbers correct. In 6 years, our totals, we've had over 2,750 volunteers pick up 4,474 bags of trash. I'm going to say it again.
9: I'm trying to picture 4,000 bags of trash at once.
10: 4,474 bags of trash off of 478 miles of roadway. And here's the other cool thing. We've been able to hand out over $82,000 to local school groups and youth organizations to help them out. So we're raising money from local businesses. This isn't costing you any taxpayer money. We're raising this money from businesses who genuinely care about keeping our community clean. And we're turning around and we're giving that money right back to our community.
9: Yes, sir. And I just think it's a great idea because, you know, they're going to have fundraisers, these groups. Like you said, you know, they're doing things. They need that money. They can be selling oranges, selling popcorn, whatever, or beautifying the community that benefits everybody. It's genius, well, Bobby. I love it.
10: And I'll tell you something. If you get to them at this age, when they're in school, if you get to them, you know, hopefully you're instilling in them the understanding not to litter in the future. This is one of the few things that the chamber does that we wouldn't have to even do if people didn't litter. We joke, but it's very true. A lot of times if you're in your 40s or 50s and you litter, you're probably a lost cause. You're probably never going to stop littering. But if you're a teenager in school and you're out picking this up and you see the consequences of actions, maybe, just maybe, those people, that next generation, they won't be littering, and it's going to help keep our community cleaner moving forward.
9: Yes, sir. Well, Operation Beautification, once again, a great success. Let's skip forward and talk about next month's chamber luncheon, because, you know, sometimes we get somebody, a speaker who's doing a topic that is very timely. That's how it's going to go down in July.
10: Well, you know, who here listening hasn't talked about artificial intelligence, AI, in the last 60 days of their lives? I bet almost
9: in the last 3 days.
10: Sure. How many people knew 2 years ago what ChatGPT is and what ChatGPT

0: ChatGPT is today. It is AI is changing the landscape of the world we live in. Good, bad, or indifferent, it's here. So Dr. Jordan Carmack owns president and CEO of a company called AuthentiLead. So Dr. Carmack's over in actually London, Kentucky. She's going to be coming over, and she's going to be talking at our July 7th luncheon about literacy in the workforce. So, you know, what is AI literacy? Federal workforce guidelines, research, resources and tools, mindsets for the future, what this can look like locally, different topics she's going to actually talk about. So your small, medium or large business, maybe how AI literacy can better interact with your business. It's going to be very timely, very interesting. This again, this is going to be on Tuesday, July 7th, 12 o'clock noon at the Center for Rural Development. I would absolutely make my plans to be there for this if I was a small business owner, because I think you're going to hear some things that could really, you'll be able to plug into your business and help you out.
1: Absolutely. Yeah, I think you're both going to hear things that you can do to improve. And then we're also going to be here, maybe some things that you can head off at the pass also.
0: Absolutely. Yeah, right. And you know, we're in such the infant stages of how AI actually works. I think it's interesting to hear from some experts about what this can look like for your business, because if you're a small business, you know, this is going to help long term with a few different things. I mean, you probably don't have an attorney on staff, an HR person. You might not even have a marketing person on staff. You know, artificial intelligence can help you with some of those things. There's also things that it might harm. So I'm sure that there's going to be hurdles and pitfalls, you know, along the way as well. And I'm sure Dr. Carmack's going to talk about some of those things.
1: Yes, sir. That's coming up on Tuesday, July 7th. Now, the day after that, on Wednesday, July 8th, you're going to be having your 15th Rise Women's Luncheon Series. And I want to say, for anybody who's never gone to one of these, this might be the one, because you got some very cool guest speakers at this one, Bobby.
0: So this is, again, there's no charge to attend these. You don't even have to be a chamber member, but this is something, again, you know, while Matt Ford, his initiative when he was president was to work on Operation Beautification a few years ago, Tiffany Finley, who's the president of the Master Musicians Festival, she was president of the chamber. And Tiffany really wanted to find a way to better connect women in a safe environment here in our community where they could network, get to know each other, use each other's resources on a higher level than they were already doing. And we came up with the Rise Women's Leadership Series. So this is something we do on a quarterly basis. It's women only, and we have lots of different topics and areas that we focus on. So the last luncheon we had dealt with, we called it speed networking. So you'd have a few minutes to go around and actually talk to somebody and get to know them just briefly for maybe 3 minutes, and then move on to someone else and so on and so forth, and really just get a chance to meet a ton of people and see what kind of connections might be out there. This one's not going to be this one's going to be for more of the introverts and the extroverts. We're going to have a luncheon where we're going to have Miss Kentucky, Ariana Rodriguez, and Chief Kentucky Supreme Court Justice Deborah Lambert are going to both be there, and they're going to be talking with us their perspectives on advocacy for children. So it's going to be very much centered around their advocacy efforts, foster care, leadership in our community, and that initiative. And we have some great sponsors for that with CASA, the Mountain Association, Faith Healthcare. But lunch is free. It's from 11 to 1 o'clock. So it's a 2-hour commitment. It's not a 1-hour commitment. If you want to come, ladies, it's a 2-hour commitment. It's going to be at the Ag Extension office from 11 to 1 on Wednesday, July 8th. But I promise you, you will leave there feeling better about your community. And I promise you, you're going to make some connections with some other women here in our community that you're going to be able to use moving forward. So if you're interested, if you hear this, ladies, and you'd like to attend, call the chamber or email the chamber, info@somersetplaskeychamber.com, and RSVP for it. There's only 125 spots.
1: And that's coming up on Wednesday, July 8th. So before we wrap up now, you got some pretty a pretty good announcement for the baseball fans out there, too. Make sure to toss that in here at the end, Bobby.
0: Great plug, Greg. Thank you. Somerset Night is back with the Lexington Legends. So we did this last year. We had Alan Stein, I guess you would, an RSVP for it. There's only 125 spots.
1: And that's coming up on Wednesday, July 8th. So before we wrap up now, you got some pretty a pretty good announcement for the baseball fans out there, too. Make sure to toss that in here at the end, Bobby.
0: Great plug, Greg. Thank you. Somerset Night is back with the Lexington Legends. So we did this last year.

0: stage with us. And last year they said, hey, let's do a Somerset night. Let's have you guys up to the ballpark. We'll put you right on the field. $10 tickets.
1: Yes, $10.
0: On the field, $10 tickets, fireworks. It was a bobblehead night. Like, let's have the group out. We pushed it hard. We sold almost 1,000 tickets last year, and it turned out to be one of their largest promotional nights of the entire season. So they called me immediately afterwards and said, we'd like to make this an annual event. And I said, I would too. I had a blast. It was awesome. It was a cool game. It was a great night. I mean, it's just, what's
1: and
0: more?
1: Almost 1,000 people from Somerset in the stands at the Legends Field.
0: It was cool just to see everybody in their shorts and flip-flops having a good time and bring their kids out and just have a night out of town. Just Americana, family fun. Nothing gets better than the Legends, in my opinion. So we've brought it back this year. It's going to be on Saturday, July 25th. It's going to be a great night, guys. It's a 7 o'clock game, Saturday, July 25th. Those $10 tickets again. I'm telling you, go to the Chamber website if you want to purchase those, or you can reach out to us directly, and I'll send you the link.
1: Yes, sir. So, to recap, Saturday, July 25th, Somerset night at Lexington Legends Field there in Lexington. Wednesday, July 8th is the 15th Rise Women's Luncheon Series. Tuesday, July 7th is a next month's Chamber of Commerce Luncheon with Dr. Jordan Carmack, who will be discussing AI literacy in the workforce. And today, 12 noon at the Center for Rural Development, today's Chamber of Commerce Luncheon featuring President and CEO of East Kentucky Power, Don Mosier. Anything else you'd like to add before we wrap up, Bobby Clue?
0: Always appreciate the time, Greg. Guys, come see me. Come see me today at lunch.
1: Bobby, thank you so much. And thank you, listeners, for tuning in. This has been Chamber Talk.
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There's Titanium from Sia. My name is Scott, heading up on the top of the hour. Well, the country of Italy made quite the seizure the other day. Yeah, get this. They seized about $232 million in assets tied to late mafia boss Matteo Messina Denaro and arrested three people in connection with that whole operation.

0: this thing on?
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3: Clear skies this afternoon with daytime highs approaching 79. Northeast winds 8 to 15 miles an hour. Clear skies tonight, lows dip down to about 51. Bright sunshine expected tomorrow. High temperatures reach up to 81. Clear skies Thursday with highs around 84. 86 Friday. With your Somerset 106 forecast, I'm staff meteorologist Megan Mulford. Currently 79.
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One Republic, and Secrets. All right, well, these statistics are always kind of interesting. Did you know the average college graduate expects to earn about $80,000 per year after graduation? However, the actual starting salary for the average college graduate these days is closer to $56,000 a year. Yeah, at some point, reality sets in.

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6: Clear skies this afternoon with daytime highs approaching 79. Northeast winds 8 to 15 miles an hour. Clear skies tonight, lows dip down to about 51. Bright sunshine expected tomorrow, high temperatures reach up to 81. Clear skies Thursday with highs around 84. 86 Friday. With your Somerset 106 forecast, I'm staff meteorologist Megan Mulford. Currently 79.
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Leona Lewis and Bleeding Love. All right, well, yesterday was day number one. Yeah, day number one of June, but also day number one of the hurricane season in the Atlantic. This year's first four names for hurricanes will be named Arthur, Bertha, Cristobal, and Dolly. Don't get me.

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It's Taylor Swift. My name is Scott, heading up on the top of the hour. Well, boy, this is certainly impressive. I can't imagine even attempting something like this. A 31-year-old New York native named Kelsey Fendler is 1 week now into her quest to, get this, become the youngest woman to row unassisted from California all the way to Hawaii. Yeah, if she succeeds, she's going to become the first American woman ever to do so. Does that mean women from other countries have been able to do that?

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3: Ample sunshine expected this afternoon, with daytime highs approaching 79. Northerly winds 8 to 15 miles an hour. Clear skies tonight, 53. Daytime highs approaching 80. Tomorrow, bright sunshine expected. Ample sunshine expected Thursday, with daytime highs approaching 84. 86 Friday. With your Somerset 106 forecast, I'm staff meteorologist Megan Mulford. Right now, it's 79 degrees.
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There's Ellie Goulding with Lights. 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

There's the weekend. It's Blinding Lights. All right, well, have you heard about Southwest Airlines? Yeah, they updated their policy for plus-size passengers the other day, saying they're no longer required now to purchase an extra seat in advance, and that airport agents can now offer an additional seat at no extra cost if and when space is available.

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5: Somerset 106 weather.
6: Ample sunshine expected this afternoon with daytime highs approaching 79. Northerly winds 8 to 15 miles an hour. Clear skies tonight, 53. Daytime highs approaching 80. Tomorrow, bright sunshine expected. Ample sunshine expected Thursday, with daytime highs approaching 84. 86 Friday. With your Somerset 106 forecast, I'm staff meteorologist Megan Mulford. Right now, it's 79 degrees.
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0: That's Ella Langley and Choose in Texas. Hey, thanks for having us tuned in. And I don't know if you heard, but Temu got hit with a $232 million fine last week after the European Union found that the Chinese online retailer failed to protect consumers from illegal products like toxic or hazardous toys and unsafe electronics. I mean, when you're talking about Temu, that kind of thing, just, yeah, not like it's a shocker, if you know what I mean.
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2: 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Get the forecast and high and low temperatures for today and tomorrow. Just call 606-678-8100.
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It's Luke Combs and Fast Car. Hey, it's Scott heading up on the top of the hour. Well, a big congrats to singer Dua Lipa. Yeah, Dua Lipa married Callum Turner in London over this past weekend. And I guess they're planning a big second ceremony happening down the road in Italy. In case you want to go. Yeah, I'm sure you have an invite just like I do, right?

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3: Ample sunshine expected this afternoon with daytime highs approaching 79. Northerly winds 8 to 15 miles an hour. Clear skies tonight 53. Daytime highs approaching 80. Tomorrow, bright sunshine expected. Ample sunshine expected Thursday, with daytime highs approaching 84. 86 Friday. With your Somerset 106 forecast, I'm staff meteorologist Megan Mulford. Right now, it's 79 degrees.
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I don't want to know. Oh, but you do. You want inside the whole Dua Lipa and Callum Turner wedding, don't you? I've got that recap straight ahead right here after Avril Lavigne. Here's I'm With You.

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With Man I Need. Okay, so I was so excited over the weekend to hear that Dua Lipa finally married Callum Turner during an intimate town hall wedding in London. She didn't have this huge ceremony or whatever. The happy occasion was, of course, caught by, you know, the sun. Turner looked dapper in a really pretty suit, and she was just gorgeous. The family threw confetti as they walked out of the little venue. It was a courthouse wedding, and I loved that they didn't spend a whole lot of time. She did post a whole bunch of pictures about her bachelor party. She went to, is it called Ibiza? And but they had a very intimate ceremony with just their friends and family at the town hall. So congratulations to Dua Lipa, one of my favorites. On the way, Michelle Branch is up next with Everywhere.

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1: Hey, where you going? 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
2: Somerset 106 weather.
3: Ample sunshine expected this afternoon, with daytime highs approaching 79. Northerly winds 8 to 15 miles an hour. Clear skies tonight, 53. Daytime highs approaching 80. Tomorrow, bright sunshine expected. Ample sunshine expected Thursday, with daytime highs approaching 84. 86 Friday. With your Somerset 106 forecast, I'm staff meteorologist Megan Mulford. Right now, it's 79 degrees.
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Lady Gaga and Bruno Mars. Funny story. Over the weekend, my husband and I watched The Bride, which is about Frankenstein's The Bride, right? And both of us said at the exact same time, Lady Gaga could have played that part. True story. You know, this month, we've got a ton of movies hitting theaters. Masters of the Universe coming out this Friday, and so does Scary Movie 6. Steven Spielberg's Disclosure Day will be released on the 12th, and Toy Story coming out on the 19th, which not for nothing, Taylor Swift has got to have a song in it because they have big billboards now that say TS on them with Toy Story. And lastly, Supergirl and Jackass Best and Last both hit theaters on June 26th. So a lot of movies coming our way this month. On the way, Colby Calais keeps us bubbly next.

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Harry Styles with As It Was. Now, this is a brain teaser for you. Yesterday, there was a big poll online asking what the first day of the week was. Was it Sunday or Monday, or is it another day? And honestly, I had to think about it, which day that I think kicks off a work week. And I do think Sunday starts the week, but Monday starts the week too. So I kind of sit in the middle. For what it's worth, 54% of people said Monday, 45% of people said Sunday. So there we go. On the way, Gaudier is up next with somebody that I used to know.

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4: Ample sunshine expected this afternoon, with daytime highs approaching 79. Northerly winds 8 to 15 miles an hour. Clear skies tonight, 53. Daytime highs approaching 80. Tomorrow, bright sunshine expected. Ample sunshine expected Thursday, with daytime highs approaching 84. 86 Friday. With your Somerset 106 forecast, I'm staff meteorologist Megan Mulford. Currently 81.
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Vanessa Carlton with 1,000 miles right there. So did you see Morgan Wallen? Did you see the video that kind of went viral? So I guess he was really upset. He had a show in Denver on Friday night and something was going on, like a technical difficulty. So he took his, well, all of his weight and he shoved over his piano, flipped it over. He was performing Sand in My Boots and couldn't hear the piano. So he finished the song a cappella. The audience did sing along for what it's worth, but still it's like, whoa. Crazy, right? I mean, I wonder how much the piano cost. To him, it's probably nothing, but to me, it would have been a fortune. Shaggy and Rayvon up next with Angel.

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2: Low dip down to about 53 tonight. Under clear skies, northeasterly winds 5 to 10 miles an hour. Bright sunshine expected tomorrow. Daytime highs approaching 80. Clear skies tomorrow night, lows around 55. Bright sunshine expected Thursday, with daytime highs approaching 84. 86 Friday. With your Somerset 106 forecast, I'm staff meteorologist Megan Mulford. Right now, it's 79 degrees.
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And it's perfect now that we're in a brand new month. Of course, streaming on TV this month, we'll have new seasons of America's Got Talent, Love Island, although somebody got kicked off right away, right? For some racial slurs or something. That kicks off tonight. Sweet Magnolias on Netflix June 11th. We got House of the Dragon on HBO, and Avatar, The Last Airbender will hit Netflix on June 25th. So the fifth and final season of FX's The Bear will also premiere this month on the 25th. So something to look forward to besides the 79th Annual Tony Awards, the CMA Fest, the BET Awards, all coming up on the Tube this month. June is popping, man. Lewis Capaldi, Huey Lewis in the News, and Alex Warren coming your way next.

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Alex Warren and Ordinary. I'm Gina. So this was kind of funny. Last week when the Scripps National Spelling Bee was going on, and was won by a 14-year-old, by the way, I started thinking, like, what are some words that I just can't ever spell that I have to, like, Google? Bougie was one of them. Bougie is used all the time now, and nobody knows how to spell it. Favorite, through, business, tomorrow, because, definitely is always misspelled. Beautiful, niece, and separate are always misspelled, too. So there you go. Can't get embarrassed if you don't know what you're spelling, all right? Because, well, we all can't spell bougie. Just for what it's worth, it's B-O-U-G-I-E. There you go. Is she bougie? She was seen at a concert just being herself. Adele up next with Hello.

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7: Low dip down to about 53 tonight. Under clear skies, northeasterly winds 5 to 10 miles an hour. Bright sunshine expected tomorrow. Daytime highs approaching 80. Clear skies, tomorrow night, lows around 55. Bright sunshine expected Thursday, with daytime highs approaching 84. 86 Friday. With your Somerset 106 forecast, I'm staff meteorologist Megan Mulford. Right now, it's 79 degrees.
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Making memories with Maroon 5. We have a recall to tell you about this afternoon. About 165,000 fabric dressers sold at Walmart are under recall as they can tip over. And so they're posing a serious risk of injury and death, especially to children. No children have been killed by the dressers yet. So we want to make sure that if you bought a fabric dresser sold at Walmart, 165,000 of them are on the recall list as of today. On the way, Marshmello and Bastille up next with Happier. Lately.

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6: Dip down to about 53 tonight. Under clear skies, northeasterly winds 5 to 10 miles an hour. Bright sunshine expected tomorrow. Daytime highs approaching 80. Clear skies tomorrow night, lows around 55. Bright sunshine expected Thursday, with daytime highs approaching 84. 86 Friday. With your Somerset 106 forecast, I'm staff meteorologist Megan Mulford. Right now, it's 79 degrees.
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checking off the boxes this Tuesday. We are, and we'll check off the mystery box right now. People heard an unexplained sonic boom in South Carolina. Nobody knew where it came from. You can actually hear the sonic boom through a 911 call. But was it because the fireball was streaking over New England at the time? Is that what people heard, that something came through? Mystery boom across Massachusetts. They say a 3-foot-wide meteorite caused the loud boom that everybody was like, where's it at? What's going on? So difference between a meteor and a meteorite depends on where it lands. With witnesses reporting seeing that fire ball in the daytime sky. Multiple videos captured that this weekend. Have you seen any on social? It's pretty cool stuff. Shaboozy's up next with good news.

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me. Sam Smith and Stay With Me. All right, so I don't know if I would do this or not. Let's talk. Let's bring it to the forefront here. A tech startup offering to clean people's homes for free. There's just one catch. They want to wear cameras to capture everything they do, so the footage can be used to train the next generation of household robots. So would... Sam Smith and Stay With Me. All right, so I don't know if I would do this or not. Let's talk. Let's bring it to the forefront here. A tech startup offering to clean people's homes for free. There's just one catch. They want to wear cameras to capture everything.

people a free chance living in New York, actually. So if you lived in New York, you could get it there. And so basically they would go around and clean your house, but wear all of these cameras on there so that they can see everything that they're cleaning and helps the next generation of robots. 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I would let it happen if I got my house cleaned for free. 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
3: Low dip down to about 53 tonight. Under clear skies, northeasterly winds 5 to 10 miles an hour. Bright sunshine expected tomorrow. Daytime highs approaching 80. Clear skies tomorrow night, lows around 55. Bright sunshine expected Thursday, with daytime highs approaching 84. 86 Friday. With your Somerset 106 forecast, I'm staff meteorologist Megan Mulford. Right now, it's 79 degrees.
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oh, wow, this guy's going down. Who does this? Who does this? You just can't fix stupid. 69-year-old HOA president pushing a 12-year-old kid off of his bike. Now, apparently he might have had some beef with this kid, but who does this? Even pulled the classic line, do you know who I am? I'm the president of the HOA. That kid didn't deserve this at all. And of course, now the president of the HOA, no longer president, and people going after him, and the kids' parents are going after him. Even if you have beef with a kid, if he's on a bike, you don't push a kid. He's 12. You're 69. Come on. You just can't fix stupid. But we can go crazy with a little Prince and Justin Bieber and toss in some Snow Patrol for you next.

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5: Low dip down to about 53 tonight. Under clear skies, northeasterly winds 5 to 10 miles an hour. Bright sunshine expected tomorrow. Daytime highs approaching 80. Clear skies, tomorrow night, lows around 55. Bright sunshine expected Thursday, with daytime highs approaching 84. 86 Friday. With your Somerset 106 forecast, I'm staff meteorologist Megan Mulford. Currently, it's 77 degrees.
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Justin Bieber and daisies, and you know how I feel. Justin Bieber, by the way, can solve a Rubik's Cube in like 2 minutes. Did you know that? Oh, yeah. There's actually celebrities who have done all kinds of crazy things and have hidden talents. Mark Ruffalo can ride a unicycle. Angelina Jolie, skilled knife thrower. I must mention Justin Bieber and his Rubik's Cube. Pierce Brosnan is a fire eater. And Gina Davis is a world-class archer. Keira Knightley can play music on her teeth and tapping with her fingers. She did that one night on The Tonight Show with Jimmy Fallon. Did you see that? Katy Perry can puff out her neck like a frog. Susan Sarandon is good at ping pong, and Jessie J can sing with her mouth closed. So there's a lot of talent with these celebrities. Lots of talent. On the way, Kelly Clarkson's up next with Behind These Hazel Eyes.

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16: Low dip down to about 53 tonight. Under clear skies, northeasterly winds 5 to 10 miles an hour. Bright sunshine expected tomorrow. Daytime highs approaching 80. Clear skies tomorrow night, lows around 55. Bright sunshine expected Thursday with daytime highs approaching 84. 86 Friday. With your Somerset 106 forecast, I'm staff meteorologist Megan Mulford. Currently, it's 77 degrees.
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1: 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This is home. Stoplight 8 in Somerset.
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0: 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Later.

Counting Stars with One Republic. Now, I didn't know that they have a Wendy's mascot lookalike contest. Did you hear about this? So a woman named Jennifer scored a year's worth of free Dave single burgers for taking place in, she took first place in the Wendy's mascot lookalike contest. I guess it was on World Redhead Day. That's a thing. It was last week. I didn't know about it. But anyway, Jennifer said winning the competition was fun and amazing and typical redhead. She looks just like Wendy too. So of course, one of the judges named Wendy Thomas said that, you know what? She thinks that Dave Thomas, the founder of Wendy's, would have really appreciated this. So a year's worth of Dave's single burgers. Bring it on, girl. Selena's up next with Dreaming of You.

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0: miles an hour. Bright sunshine expected tomorrow. Daytime highs approaching 80. Clear skies tomorrow night. Lows around 55. Bright sunshine expected Thursday with daytime highs approaching 84. 86 Friday. With your Somerset 106 forecast, I'm staff meteorologist Megan Mulford. Right now, it's 75 degrees.
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And again, if you want to see Morgan Wallen throw and flip over that piano, it's up online on socials. He did it like it weighed nothing. Our video for the day, though, is of a sea lion leaping into a canoe during the Monterey Bay race. An enthusiastic sea lion leaped into the canoe, hoping to, I guess, be part of the winning team. I don't know. But the guy who was, you know, obviously manning the canoe said it was a pretty cool interaction with nature, and nobody got hurt because sea lions can be very mean. So he just screamed his head off and the sea lion was like, okay, I'll leave. If you haven't seen it, pop over. It's only about 45 seconds. Beyonce's up next with Irreplaceable.

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7: Dip down to about 53 tonight. Under clear skies, northeasterly winds 5 to 10 miles an hour. Bright sunshine expected tomorrow. High temperatures reach up to 80. Clear skies tomorrow night. Lows dip down to about 55. Highs around 84 Thursday. Under sunny skies, 86 Friday. With your Somerset 106 forecast, I'm staff meteorologist Megan Mulford. Currently, it's 75 degrees.
0: Your perfect music mix on Somerset 106.